0: tax discount. Anthony Albanese has told the ABC the government has to make the tough but right call.
1: Not necessarily to just make easy decisions, to do the hard decisions that are in the national interest.
0: The founder of Tasmania's free school lunch program wants to see it rolled out across the country, but says a contribution from parents is essential for it to be sustainable. Julie Dunbabin, the 2026 Tasmanian Senior Australian of the Year, will deliver the keynote address at the National School Food Summit in Hobart today. She founded the school lunch program 6 years ago following a Churchill Fellowship studying international school lunch programs. It's since expanded into 60 public schools and is the biggest initiative of its kind in Australia, serving 21,500 meals each week. And three people have died on a cruise in the Atlantic after a suspected virus outbreak. One case of hantavirus has been confirmed so far, with five additional suspected cases reported by the World Health Organization. Of the six people affected, three have died while one remains in the ICU in Johannesburg.
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0: To sport now, and Brody Grundy has celebrated his 250th in style, steering Sydney to a 17-point win over the Demons at the SCG. The Swans ruck finished with a goal, 26 disposals and 45 hitouts against his former club. Meantime, Jamari Ugle-Hagan starred in his first performance at home for the Suns. The 24-year-old kicked three second-half goals to steer the side to a 20-point win over the Giants. AFL legend Dustin Martin set to join Clarence in the SFL Premier League next month. The three-time premiership winner will don the Roos kit against Kingborough on June 13. And a podium finish for Oscar Piastri at the Miami Formula One Grand Prix this morning. The Aussie driver finishing behind McLaren teammate Lando Norris, with Mercedes' Kimi Antonelli taking out the checkered flag.
3: Yes! Woo! Man, what a race! What a race, man! Woo! Oh my God!
0: With the latest in news and sport, I'm Britt Aylin.
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6: We have got a possible shower today, partly cloudy and a light winds about 21 the top. Tomorrow, partly cloudy after a low of 10, chasing 18. A slight chance of a shower coming through. And then showers are expected on Wednesday, possibly increasing, top of 19 degrees. Currently, though, we are sitting at a reasonable 16.
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6: 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Tell us in 100 words or less how you would build your itinerary and why you would deserve to win. 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We don't care. Tell us why you deserve it. And it could be you walking away with Around the World and 15K.
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Pretty simple, straightforward. Ice House now, Great Southern Land. It could be just one of many stops, really.

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2: Well, we thought we might as well find out where people would like to go. So, Cody, you'd like to go with your partner around the world.
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2: Now, you live in a one-room apartment and have done for a few years.
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2: 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You do realise if you go around the world, you'll probably stay in hotels which are also just one room.
3: Hey, that's fine by me.
2: So the big question is, you've got 15K spending money, you and your partner are off, whereabouts would you like to go?
3: Oh, well, we'd probably go all over the place, but my partner, her dream holiday is somewhere tropical, whether it's Fiji or Hawaii or anything like that.
2: Yeah, right. Oh, well, that's one of the many stops that you can make along the way. And it might be just your lucky time to be able to head on off and trek the world, all thanks to Around the World and 15K.
3: I'd hope so. That'd be awesome.
2: You're in the draw, so keep your fingers crossed. Hopefully luck swings your way and you will be out breathing some fresh air before you know it.
3: Awesome. Sounds good. Thanks, mate.
2: Cody is officially in the draw. How easy is it? Go to 7hofm.com.au and let us know where you would like to go. Very simply, 100 words or less, you could be off as well.

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2: 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Good holiday.
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2: That'd be good.
0: 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Secret Sound. That one, Wendy, what do you reckon?
2: It's not unwrapping, like, you know, when you unwrap that, like a chocolate. No, just keep trying there, mate.
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2: 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Another 7HOFM flashback.

0: 7HOFM, Brittany, you drive me crazy. It's Bo today, nearly midday, so we'll start rocking the suburbs.
1: I'm rocking the suburbs. It's just like Michael Jackson did.
0: Ben Folds, who is on his way playing later this year at the Odeon, cannot wait. The Eurogliders. 7HOFM. And hey, if you win around the world and 15K, you could go and visit the town that is called Heaven. True story. 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
11: Good afternoon, I'm Olivia Higgs. The Tasmanian Racing Integrity Commissioner has identified significant failings in TAS Racing's policies and procedures following an investigation into the 2026 Hobart Cup. Sean Carroll found that the starting barriers for the race were placed incorrectly by operations staff relying on an inaccurate internal document. The issue was identified prior to the race, with the chief steward making the decision to proceed as scheduled without a stakeholder or public communication either beforehand or afterwards, undermining public confidence in the running of the Cup. He's made 9 recommendations to TAS Racing, including ongoing training and performance reviews around standard operating procedures and the identification and communication of critical incidents. Federal Labor is on the defensive with news that the PM is preparing to break an election promise. With Gen Z and millennials now outnumbering baby boomers at the ballot box, the government is widely tipped to wind back negative gearing and 50% capital gains tax discount, which have encouraged investors into the market. Social Services Minister Tony Plibersek has told Seven nothing has been confirmed as yet.
12: If you're talking about housing policy in Australia, we are absolutely determined to make sure that today's Australians can hope for a house of their own in the same way that their parents and their grandparents could.
11: The Firefighters Union will commence industrial action from tomorrow, with members to cease practice building evacuations and the silencing of fire alarms.

0: times in instances where there is no fire. UFU State Secretary Lee Hill says it's because Tasmanian firefighters are paid thousands of dollars less than any other trade-qualified employee in the Tasmanian State Service and are some of the lowest-paid firefighters in Australia. The government says it's working with the union in good faith. A man is expected to face court today, charged with the alleged murders of three family members in Sydney's southwest. The 32-year-old is accused of attacking his brother, mother and father at their home in the early hours of yesterday morning. Superintendent Grant Healy believes a number of weapons may have been used in the alleged attack.
1: Looking at some of the injuries, we suspect there might be more than one style of weapon. So we think that there's a bladed weapon involved, as well as some type of weapon that can create a blunt force injury.
0: And the Devil Wears Prada 2 has strutted its staff across the global box office. It's pulled in $233 million in its opening weekend, one of the biggest opening weekends of the year, beating Michael and Project Hail Mary.
2: At Banjo's, they speak donut with three new exciting flavours, melty salted caramel, zesty lemon poppy and punchy coffee cream. Just $2 with a coffee. Banjo's, making donuts better.
0: Turning to your sport now, and three goals from Jamara Ugle-Hagan has steered the Suns to a 20-point win over the Giants to wrap up round 8 of the AFL last night. Damien Hardwick was forced to coach the whole game with no window in the box after it was accidentally smashed pre-game.
3: One thing of the positive, we could yell out to the runner at some stage just to make sure they told him, so there was a positive with that. God, yeah, it's challenging. It was very loud, actually.
0: And a podium finish for Oscar Piastri in the Miami Grand Prix. After starting from 7th on the grid, the Aussie finished 3rd behind the Mercedes of Kimi Antonelli and McLaren's teammate Lando Norris.
4: Yes, Oscar, well done. That is a really well-deserved podium. P3, amazing.
5: Yeah, that was down to the wire. Well done, everybody. Good race.
0: I'm Olivia Hicks. That's the latest now from the newsroom.
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9: We have got a partly cloudy one on our hands for the rest of today. It actually doesn't look too bad. Over the chance of a couple of little showers maybe this afternoon or this evening, we are looking at a low of 10 tomorrow, up to 18 with partly cloudy conditions. Slight chance of a shower once again. Then showers about expected to be increasing, maybe 2 to 7 millimetres through the greater Hobart area on Wednesday. Right now, though, we're sitting at a lovely 19 degrees.
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9: 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There is so much cool stuff in Europe. 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

Flashing back to when lunches were half the price and double the size. This is the Flashback Lunch, 7HOFM. 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

0: I'll get back to you.
1: 7HOFM, I love that one, from 1991. It's De La Soul. And at Bo today, back in those years, well, there was a Gulf War over in the Middle East. US military presence. No, no, it's definitely not today. This was a fair while ago. Apparently it's been going on for a hell of a long time. We also had the dissolution of the Soviet Union. But we moved forward a few years and Ben Folds content to rock the suburbs at 7HOFM in the flashback lunch.

0: Spend your time and your coins at Leisureland. 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
2: Hey!

0: 7HOFM, that Snap and Oops Up, rehashing an even more retro one, if you will, which came out in 1979. Same year you would have been checking out the movie The Warriors.
1: Warriors, come out to play.
0: And you might have also been checking out some of the old funky styles that were around at the time, because let's face it, it was pretty damn funky. Makes me want to rock a pair of bell bottoms right now. That is the flashback lunch for today. We'll do it again tomorrow. Coming up, we got new stuff from One Republic.
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3: This is where you get to decide where you would like to go. The world is essentially your oyster. 15 grand spending money. Now, you could go to weird places just because you've got the opportunity. I once drove several hours just so I could go to a place near where one of my friends lives in Arkansas because it is called Toad Suck. Seriously, Toad Suck. And it is because guys used to rock up there, and while they changed the lock levels, they would sit at the bar and drink beers, and they would all swell up like toads because they were just sucking the beers back. They have an event once a year called Toady Gras where they rock in and everybody in town. It's a tiny little town, but it was so cool to go and check it out. These are the things that you could do. You could find the oddest town names. You could go to a place called Bastardo, which exists in Italy. There's a place called Brest in France. I think we've all heard about the town that sounds like the F word in Austria. Whatever you want to do, though, let us know about it. Get yourself registered, because if you don't, we can't ever be giving you a call and saying you, a friend, are going around the world and have 15 grand spending money, okay? Head to 7hofm.com.au. 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

0: 7HOFM, Elizabeth Taylor Swift. It is Beau today in the Wide Variety Workday. Now, we'll hit 1 o'clock in a moment. News where the details are on the way. If you're afraid of long division, this is a better version of the Great Divide. Noah Kahan's coming up. Red Hot Chili Peppers. Fly away. Be thankful they didn't go for their working name, which was Tony Flo and the Majestic Masters of Mayhem. Good God, that was a long one.
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5: Good afternoon, I'm Olivia Hicks. The Tasmanian Racing Integrity Commissioner has concluded an investigation into the incorrect placement of starting barriers at this year's Hobart Cup. Ebony Ablett has the details.
6: In a public summary report following the investigation, Sean Carroll revealed the error came from an incorrect TAS Racing spreadsheet. He found that the incorrect placement was identified after race 8, with the chief steward notified shortly prior to the scheduled racing time for the Cup. The steward then made the decision to proceed with the race as scheduled without adjustment, but in doing so without stakeholder or public communication, undermined public confidence in the running of the Hobart Cup. The Commissioner has made 9 recommendations to TAS Racing, including ongoing training in operating procedures, pre-race compliance and the identification and escalation processes for critical incidents or other issues.
5: The RBA is widely expected to lift the official cash rate tomorrow. Kate Brown from Compare Club says economists are tipping a quarter percentage point bump up.
7: Most experts are predicting we're going to see another 0.25% rise on a $1 million mortgage, which is not particularly large when you look at our biggest cities. That's an extra $152 a month.
5: It comes after inflation figures rose again last week off the back of the conflict in the Middle East. Meantime, the federal government is warning petrol prices are about to go up again. The Treasurer says the price of crude oil has now hit $120 a barrel, which will start flowing through to the Bowser in the next week or so. But Jim Chalmers says the cut to the fuel excise will not be extended past June.
8: People shouldn't expect to see in the budget on Tuesday night an extension of that because we've made it really clear that it's a temporary thing.
5: The founder of Tasmania's free school lunch program wants to see it rolled out across the country, but says a contribution from parents is essential for it to be sustainable. Julie Dunbabin, the 2026 Tasmanian Senior Australian of the Year, will deliver the keynote address at the National School Food Summit in Hobart today. She founded the school lunch program 6 years ago, following a Churchill Fellowship studying international school lunch programs. It has since expanded into 60 public schools and is the biggest initiative of its kind in Australia, serving 21,500 meals each week. And another Irwin could be hitting the dance floor. After Robert Irwin took out the American version of Dancing with the Stars, Mum Terry says she might have a go. She's told E! News it would be an amazing thing to do. Bindi also won her respective season.
9: Leslie Vale Landscape and Gravel, for all your gravel and firewood needs.
5: Turning to your sport now, and the AFL is set to give the Swans the primetime treatment when the next fixtures are released.

0: League has told clubs it is looking to confirm the next set after round nine, with Sydney expected to be named in more marquee time slots. The AFL is also considering whether to release all fixtures from rounds 16 to 23 or to stagger the release into blocks. And former AFL legend Dustin Martin will play in Tassie next month, the ex-Tiger to join Clarence in the SFL Premier League against Kingborough on June 13. I'm Olivia Hicks. That's the latest now from the newsroom.
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3: Thanks to the heat pump shop, where the weather is always tickety-boo.
4: Partly cloudy for the rest of this afternoon. We are looking at 21 being our top. There is the chance of showers coming through this afternoon and this evening as we drop down to 10. Tomorrow, scattered cloud around top of 18. Slight chance of a wee bit of drizzle. Then we've got showers expected to come through on Wednesday at this stage and increasing throughout the day with a top of 19. Up to 7 millimetres is predicted at this stage. Right now, we're sitting at 20 degrees.
5: From sunrise in Paris to sunset in Rio.
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0: 7-8 Joe FM, Pink with a full double negative, never going to not dance again. It's Bo today with the wide variety workday. Everything But the Girl is coming up shortly. And if you've been gaming and had a fair few sessions with the mates punching the crap out of each other, we've got a new movie that you might be interested in coming up.
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0: 7HOFM, everything but the girl missing. It is Bow Today and the Wide Variety Workday. Now, if you grew up playing a lot of games like Street Fighter and whatnot, you'd be very familiar with Mortal Kombat. Well, the last Mortal Kombat movie came out, and guess what? Mortal Kombat 2 is hitting cinemas May 7. It is the global phenomenon back on the big screen.
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0: Yeah, it looks like it's going to be full of all the things you'd expect. A lot of punch-ons. There's going to be plenty of blood and violence. But if you are a Mortal Kombat fan, it is essentially a must-see. It is showtime, and I've got a double in-season pass, as a matter of fact. If you'd like it, 6216 1017 for Mortal Kombat 2. 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

0: 7HOFM, that's the new Dave Guetta with Jennifer Lopez, Save Me Tonight, and it is Bo this afternoon. 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
0: Well, I tell you, there are so many different places that you could go. I found a weird road trip, so I thought I'd see what my dad thought of it. What do you reckon about this for a road trip, Bert? So it's going to start in Orkney. It's got a place called Twat. It's going to meander down past a place in the UK called Cockbridge. We'll hit Dick Place, swing across to Cockmouth, Cock Alley, then Fing. There'll be a lingering pause in London. Hill and finally wind up right down the bottom of the UK in Shitton. How does that strike you?
3: Sounds like a porn trip, mate.
0: You've also really insulted the proud people of Shitton. I hope you know that.
3: I don't know. Quantity of fertiliser nowadays is probably worth a lot now.
0: Well, there you go. The glass is half full. Hey, you could be doing that if you want to. There's so many different cool things in the world, and we're giving you that opportunity. Get registered, 7hofm.com.au. 100 words or less. Just tell us where you'd like to go. And if you want to tell us what reason you've got for wanting to go, let us know that too. It's super simple, and it is all thanks to Slick Branding, your one-stop uniform and merchandise supplier, and Parthenon Souvlaki Bar in Moona, North Hobart, Hobart CBD, and Kingston is opening real soon. 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
10: Good afternoon. I'm Olivia Higgs. South Australian Premier Peter Malinauskas says Australia needs to ensure its sovereign metal production capability despite what he described as a deliberate attempt by China to force smelters to close. A multi-million dollar state and federal assistance package for

0: Mr. Smelters in Hobart and Port Pirie expired last week. He says the Chinese government is subsidising its own production to make smelting in other countries uncompetitive.
1: Smelters are closing because they are becoming uneconomic as a result of Chinese subsidies to Chinese smelters. Now, we can't let that undo our smelting capability as a country, because once we lose it, it's gone forever. Just like fuel refining. Let's not make the same mistake.
0: The Tasmanian Racing Integrity Commissioner has identified significant failings in TAS Racing's policies and procedures following an investigation into the 2026 Hobart Cup. Sean Carroll found that the starting barriers for the race were placed incorrectly by operations staff, relying on an inaccurate internal document. The issue was identified prior to the race, with the chief steward making the decision to proceed as scheduled without a stakeholder or public communication either beforehand or afterwards, undermining public confidence in the running of the Cup. He's made 9 recommendations to TAS Racing, including ongoing training and performance reviews around standard operating procedures and the identification and communication of critical incidents. The Reserve Bank will meet tomorrow to determine the next move on interest rates, with many tipping another hike. Cost of living pressures, high inflation and mortgage stress all pointing to further increases in the official cash rate. Kate Brown from Compare Club says borrowers are already under pressure and even small rate rises will add up quickly.
2: Most experts are saying that we're looking at another rate rise tomorrow, which will be a real crunch on mortgage holders. We know that people are telling us they already feel financially worse off than they did this time last year.
0: And a cruise ship off the coast of South Africa has turned deadly, with passengers falling critically ill. A rat virus has spread on board, with 3 people dead and 3 others seriously unwell. Hantavirus is spread by rat urine and faeces, while the respiratory illness can also be spread between people.
3: Visitors might come to Tasmania for the scenery, the mountains, the water, but we locals know the truth. We're here for the bread. Crips, a toast to Tasmania.
0: Turning to your sport now, and the Demons brought the heat against another flag favourite but couldn't contain the Swans in a 131-114 loss at the SCG. Melbourne led a seesawing first quarter and gave the ladder leaders a late scare. Coach Stephen King says he can't fault the effort.
4: Although we don't walk away with 4 points, I walk away really proud as a coach, knowing I've got a group of players that are willing to fight and scrap to the death and never give in. So I think if you take that away from a game, it's a pretty proud moment.
0: And in tennis, Jannik Sinner's beaten Alexander Zverev in the final of the Madrid Open, the world number one winning in straight sets in less than an hour. I'm Olivia Hicks. That's the latest now from the newsroom.
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8: Back into the Hobart newsroom in the next 60 minutes. Partly cloudy for the remains of the day. Tomorrow, much the same. 18 degrees and showers increasing by Wednesday. 19 degrees. That's what it is right now here at Hobart.
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Choosing Texas, it's Alan this afternoon. 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

0: the Imagine Dragons at 7HFM with Thunder. No sign of that this afternoon, although it does look pretty bleak outside at the moment. Partly cloudy this afternoon into tomorrow with those showers increasing by the time we get to Wednesday. Pretty warm, 19 degrees at the moment. In the next 15 minutes, Harry Styles and Pat Benatar with another 7HFM 80s flashback.
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0: 7:08 PM, it's almost 3 o'clock. Into the Hobart Newsroom next, latest news, sport and weather. We'll try and find someone and get their holiday plans for 7:08 PM's Around the World and 15K. 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I don't need a camera to capture this moment. Ed Sheeran getting the Cyril treatment coming up after 3 o'clock. Remember this from Vanessa Amorosi. Oh, you will. And the latest for Somba as well. That is a song called Home Wrecker. It's coming up next at 7:08 PM. And your chance to win some cash with this.
1: 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So if you know this secret sound, give the Hobart Exchange a call. Have Beryl put you through. Our telephone number is 3. Hello, call up.
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6: 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It's

0: Street, which includes any road, track or area legally open to the public. Police say this applies to ATVs and quad bikes, side-by-side vehicles, buggies and motorbikes. And another Irwin could be hitting the dance floor. After Bindi and Robert both took out the Mirrorball trophy on the American version of Dancing with the Stars, their mum Terry says she might have a go.
1: At Banjo's, they speak donut with three new exciting flavours, melty salted caramel, zesty lemon poppy and punchy coffee cream. Just $2 with a coffee. Banjo's, making donuts better.
0: Turning to your sport now, and Sportsbet has reportedly cut ties with AFL Grand Final umpire Nick Foote weeks after the Zach Butters tribunal saga. It's understood he was informed late last week that his services would no longer be required. The Suns have jumped to fifth spot on the AFL ladder after last night's impressive win, the Gold Coast downing GWS by 20 points at People First Stadium to wrap up round eight. And Mercedes driver Kimi Antonelli has claimed his third straight victory after taking out this morning's Miami Formula One Grand Prix. Lando Norris finished second with Aussie Oscar Piastri third. I'm Olivia Hicks. That's the latest now from the newsroom.
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4: Thanks to the heat pump shop, where the weather is always tickety-boo.
5: A little bit dark this afternoon, partly cloudy for the remains of the day. Tomorrow, partly cloudy, 18 degrees and showers increasing for Wednesday with a top of 19. It's nudging 19 now.
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0: 7:12 AM, Katy Perry and Firework. It's Alan this afternoon, the Wide Variety Workday, and my bit of it, the Savo, winding down. You're back to work Monday, back to school for some, back to school tomorrow for others. Brian Adams coming up soon with another 7:12 AM flashback. 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
0: unknown. Chris, hello there, mate. How are you?
3: Good, how are you, Alan?
0: Going all right. Now, you face the battle we all face is in a marriage, you have one person who wants to do one thing, the other person wants to do the other thing. You've got to merge them together. Now, you have entered for 7HLFM's Around the World in 15K. How are you going to manage to balance the adventure side that you want and the sun and sand that your delightful wife wants?
3: That is a very good question, and the art of a good marriage is compromise, isn't it?
0: Yes.
3: So we had that chat this morning, and thought, goodness, if we could win something like that, which would be amazing, how would we do it? Would we keep each other happy? And so the last couple of holidays have been more adventuring and trekking, and my wife likes the idea of sitting by the pool drinking cocktails. So,
0: Geez, I can't work out who I'd like to go with, you or your wife, actually.
3: I know. So then I thought, well, I know we've both had on our bucket list Canada, but we also had in the bucket list the Maldives. So, it's a round the world ticket.
0: Mm-hmm.
3: Can we do both?
0: I reckon you can.
3: Yeah, wouldn't that be good, eh?
0: Oh, look, I think as you say, compromise, but also something you both enjoy, I think. And if you do something too adventurous and you get scared, your wife will enjoy that anyway. So that's fine.
3: Exactly. But it's sort of like combining the best of both worlds, isn't it?
0: Absolutely. Hey, Chris, I wish you the best of luck. Okay, thanks for entering, and that sounds like the ideal holiday. And I hope, even if you don't win, I hope you get to do something like that, okay?
3: Oh, 100%. I might have to wait till we retire. But
0: retire early, don't worry about it.
3: Oh, I wish.
0: Be like Chris and make sure you plan your ultimate holiday. 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
2: 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Well, Dale, you've gone nowhere near Brendan Favola, so we'll
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0: that is coming up. Eagle Eye Cherry as well. Save tonight. Fight the break of dawn. Thanks to 40 Winks this afternoon. Go to bed or sleep. Go to 40 Winks.
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0: mobile phones, five drivers not wearing seatbelts, one driver disobeying a red traffic light, one unregistered vehicle and one driver evading police. Tasmania Police says it will continue to focus on the fatal five offences in an effort to reduce serious and fatal crashes.
1: Leslie Vale Landscape and Gravel, for all your gravel and firewood needs.
0: Turning to your sport now, and the AFL umpire who accused Port Adelaide star Zach Butters of verbal abuse has been dumped by Sportsbet as a racing commentator. It's understood Nick Foote was informed late last week that his services would no longer be required. And Adelaide's expecting Darcy Fogarty to overcome a nagging injury while skipper Jordan Dawson returns to training. Fogarty's been sidelined by a back injury since round four, but is tipped to return for Sunday's MCG clash against Richmond. I'm Olivia Hicks. That's the latest now from the newsroom.
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4: Regular afternoon commuting delays on the Domain Highway onto the Brooker, then the Brooker from the Domain Highway through Latana, Derwent Park and Goodwood. Some early reports of an incident affecting your drive through Glenorchy on Elwick Road as you're passing Grove Road. Ever so slight delays for you there. The Southern Outlet and the Tasman are running very smoothly in both directions in and out of Hobart. Celebrate Mother's Day at Dan Murphy's. 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That's the latest real-time traffic on 101.7 7HOFM.
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6: Okay, over the next couple of days, partly cloudy this afternoon into tomorrow, much the same, 18 degrees out top, 19 with showers increasing by Wednesday, and those showers sticking around for Thursday into Friday at the moment. Currently 18 degrees.
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7HL FM, Nikki Yore and Daisy with Sunroof. Hello there, it's Alan this afternoon. Thanks to 40 Winks of Cambridge. Go to better sleep, go to 40 Winks. Just ahead of Eagle Eye Cherry, this is Miley Cyrus and Younger You. We'll have a chat to Sophie, find out what's happening in Wynn Local News tonight at 5:30 in the next 10 minutes as well.

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0: 7A2 FM, Sarah, Mick and Jono were reunited this morning, and this afternoon it's my turn to be reunited with Sophie from Win News. Hello there.
1: Hello, how are you?
0: Oh, look, I've got so much to catch up with you on. You know, so much been going on. Yeah.
1: We do. I'm not sure listeners would be that keen to hear all about it, though.
0: No, I'm not even... I don't even want to talk about what I've been doing because it's so damn boring. Okay, from boring to what's happening in the news tonight at 5.30.
1: Well, certainly not boring. Hundreds of firefighters are preparing to take industrial action from tomorrow as they push for pay parity. Now, they've assured the community safety won't be at risk, while the government's still confident an agreement can be reached. So our reporter Hayden Corns will have the details on that one. We'll also have the latest on the count for two Legislative Council seats, including that tight race in Huon. A school lunch program on the menu in Tasmania is providing some food for thought nationally, and we meet a couple of awesome new residents of a marine attraction.
0: Obviously, we're back to Punday Monday, are we, with On the Menu and Food for Thought?
1: Absolutely, always a punny Monday.
0: Oh, your talent is never, never underappreciated by me. In sport, what's going on there? Any puns?
1: No, not so many puns there, but plenty of footy tonight. One of the greats of the AFL modern era is set to continue his comeback tour in Tasmania. We'll also have the wash up from another strong Devils VFL win and a bit more news from the local leagues as well.
0: Okay, enjoy the remains of your Pun Day Monday, and I will talk to you tomorrow afternoon.
1: Talk to you then.
2: Bye.
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15: Roads in pretty good shape around Hobart this arvo. Fantastic driving in and outbound on the Tasman. The Brooker is probably seeing the heaviest of the delays. Outbound through Cornelian Bay, Lutana, Derwent Park and Goodwood. And a fairly good drive outbound on the Southern Outlet from South Hobart through to Kingston, and a fairly good drive with no major incidents on the East Derwent Highway. Get the all-new Ford Everest Active 4x4 from just 60k drive away at participating dealers. 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

0: 7HLVM, Sam Fender, Olivia Dean, and Rain Me In, it's Alan this afternoon. There is the chance of rain this afternoon. See what I did there? Not too much, though, and over the next couple of days, mainly cloudy and showers returning on Thursday. It's 18 degrees at the moment. Will and Woody to get you home and free from 5 o'clock. Between now and then, Panic at the Disco and George Michael out of the 80s next.
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1: To get another opportunity, second chance. Always been looked after here with Dimmer. Just grabbed me by open arms, looked after me. This club's amazing. Always supportive. But yeah, it's going well. I'm happy. It's going good.
0: And Malcolm Rosa is looking good early in the race for the AFL's Rising Star Award after booting 7 goals in Sydney's 17-point win over Melbourne. He was traded to the Swans for picks 51 and 69 last year. I'm Olivia Hicks. That's the latest now from the newsroom.
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4: Driving out of Hobart on the Tasman, pretty good until you get to the airport. This is a slow patch, not going to hold you back too much if you've got a flight to catch. The Brooker Highway is now heavy in both directions through Cornelian Bay, Lutana and Derwent Park. Also, the main highway on and off the Brooker. The Southern Outlet in fine form, delays to the bottom end of town on Macquarie and Davie Streets. 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That's the latest real-time traffic on 101.7 7HOFM.
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7: Partly cloudy for the remains of this evening. Tomorrow, much the same, cloudy and a top of 18 degrees. Wednesday, those showers will be increasing and sticking around from Thursday onwards. And getting cooler by Thursday, only going to get to 13.
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0: I hope you're having a wonderful Monday. If you're not, you've tuned in at the right time because today is the beginning of a journey that we like to call the Swap Meet Woods. This is a transition, turning something relatively crap, something that you guys have nominated. We've been hearing them all week, things that you basically consider useless. You tell us that, and then you tell us what your dream item is, and then we trade every single day on the radio, swap for swap, with you guys listening right now. You're all involved in this. As of this minute, everybody can be involved in the swap meet, and we will make something relatively crap into something beautiful, something awesome, something that is a dream item for the nominee. Now, if you haven't heard us do this before, just to give you a little bit of an example of where and how good this can be, have a listen to this.
1: Will and Woody's swap meet.
2: It's a trade!
1: From trash.
3: Morgan?
4: Yeah?
3: That anti-wrinkle cream.
1: To treasure.
5: We traded.
2: For a 40-foot yacht! Woo!
1: From junk.
5: We turned Melanie's open packet of peanuts.
1: To jewels.
5: Into a return trip to Paris.
2: You're going to Paris!
0: With a bag of peanuts.
6: I know, who would have thought?
1: Come and make a trade. Will and Woody's swap meet. Swap the deal, keep the good energy with Glowbird.
3: There's one thing we're good at. It's trading things on radio.
0: I agree.
3: It's a niche skill, real niche, but we are weapons at it. Now, we have chosen our crap item.
0: Yes.
3: So stop registering online, stop calling, because we want to kick off with a 10-year-old psychology book.
0: Whose book is it, Annalise? Who's
6: Paris's.
0: Paris's book.
3: Paris. So a 10-year-old psychology book. So if you want that, call anytime during the show. We'll be doing the trade at 5 o'clock today.
0: Yep.
3: She wants to work towards an engagement ring.
0: Yes, that's
3: what she
0: right.
3: wants at the end of this.
0: Yes. She's got a partner.
3: Yeah. Would have been weird if she did it.
0: Well,
3: and we believe he's ready.
0: We believe he exists. Who knows?
7: It's true.
0: Either way, kicks off today. Yeah, if you would like to trade for our 10-year-old psychology book, we are going from book to bling in the swap meet. If you'd like to get a trade request in early, you can always text us. The text line is open now. James the Missile Magnuson's going to join us a bit later this hour as well, ahead of the enhanced games.
3: And right up next, Will, I want to tell everyone about the most annoying thing that you do on flights.
0: Me?
3: Yeah, it's annoyed me for years, mate, and I've never spoken to you about it. I think it annoys everyone on the plane too.
0: Is that right?
3: And it needs to stop.
0: Snoring?
3: Nah, it's worse than that.
0: It's not worse than snoring.
3: You're not in control of that. This you're in control of.
0: Is that right? Will and Woody.
1: Willy and Woody. It's Will and Woody driving you home on 7 HO FM.

0: refused bail and is back in court on July 15. And A-listers have arrived in New York ahead of tomorrow's Met Gala. Kris and Kendall Jenner, Sam Smith, Serena Williams and our very own Nicole Kidman are set to hit the red carpet tomorrow from 8 a.m. Melbourne time. Heated rivalry stars Connor Story and Hudson Williams will also be there. The theme this year is costume art.
1: Leslie Vale Landscape and Gravel, for all your gravel and firewood needs.
0: Turning to your sport now, and the Eagles have moved to keep Ruben Gingby with the club long term, reportedly offering the 21-year-old a five-year contract extension. The defender was drafted in 2022, playing 71 games with the team over four seasons and has become the youngest member of the West Coast leadership group. Sportsbet has reportedly cut ties with AFL Grand Final umpire Nick Foote weeks after the Zach Butters tribunal saga. It's understood he was informed late last week that his services would no longer be required. And the AFLW pre-season draft kicks off tonight from 7. The top three in the draft order are Gold Coast, the Giants and Essendon. I'm Olivia Hicks. That's the latest now from the newsroom.
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4: Delays on the Southern Outlet as you're heading outbound passing through Mount Nelson with an incident at Proctors Road causing those delays. Maybe take Sandy Bay Road if you want to get home a little bit quicker. Otherwise, a fantastic drive outbound on the Tasman. The Brooker Highway is recovering some slight outbound delays through Cornelian Bay and the Tana. Every minute of every day, a child is admitted to a hospital in Australia. But you can help. 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And that's the latest real-time traffic on 101.7 7HOFM.
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8: Thanks to the heat pump shop, where the weather is always tickety-boo.
9: Partly cloudy for the remains of this evening. Tomorrow, much the same, cloudy and a top of 18 degrees. Wednesday, those showers will be increasing and sticking around from Thursday onwards and getting cooler by Thursday, only going to get to 13.
8: This

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7: Partly cloudy for the remains of this evening. Tomorrow, much the same, cloudy and a top of 18 degrees. Wednesday, those showers will be increasing and sticking around from Thursday onwards and getting cooler by Thursday, only going to get to 13.
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I cry my eyes by Elizabeth Taylor. 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

0: imports here, mate. Just 100% Aussie tunes. You're listening to Oz Made. It's Hobart's longest running competition. In fact, we found this in the archives.
1: So if you know this secret sound, give the Hobart Exchange a call. Have Beryl put you through. Our telephone number is 3. Hello, call up.
2: Hello, chap. 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
2: Hurrah!
0: Still going strong in 26. The 7HOFM Secret Sound. 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
8: Partly cloudy today with a top of 18 degrees. Showers increasing for Wednesday, 19 degrees, and getting cooler with those showers continuing into Thursday and Friday. Thursday, we're only going to get to 13.
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1: Thanks to the Heat Pump Shop, where the weather is always tickety-boo.
8: Partly cloudy today with a top of 18 degrees. Showers increasing for Wednesday, 19 degrees, and getting cooler with those showers continuing into Thursday and Friday. Thursday, we're only going to get to 13.

0: Hey, it's Will and Woody. You're either up early or up late. And welcome to the show. I mean, this is probably the best of the worst bits from the week. I keep saying that. It's not the best of the worst. It's the best of the best. I mean, we consider this stuff to be good, surely.
1: It's just incredible. It's absolutely incredible.
0: I don't think
1: stuff.
0: It's incredible.
1: No, it's amazing.
0: No, I wouldn't have thought it's incredible, but this is
1: the best stuff you will have ever heard.
0: I think this is the best cut of Will and Woody that you're going to hear.
1: Nah, it's better than that. Raise the bar. So I would say power nap now. Pull over, power nap.
0: Why nap?
1: Just a quick power nap because you want to be up and about for when our best bits start.
0: They're starting now.
1: Well, you got a song. You got a 3-minute power nap and then game on, baby.
0: All right. Well, yeah.
1: Will and Woody. This

0: sleep? It's Will and Woody keeping you up.
1: James the Missile Magnuson is going to the Enhanced Games. He's their marquee athlete. It's going to be in Las Vegas later this month. It is the games where you can take whichever performance-enhancing drug you want. They are breaking records in training woods.
2: Unbelievable.
1: And James Magnuson's going to join us in about 15 minutes to talk all about it. It's going to be a wild chat with one of our most celebrated swimmers. Right now, though.
2: I say this as a friend.
1: Yeah.
2: And I think this is almost a bit intervention-y in a way.
1: Feels that way.
2: It's not that heavy, but like you and flying. So, look, you're a good flyer. We naturally, as a business partnership, we fly together a lot. And something has to stop. And it's you carrying...
1: I fly a lot. I fly quite a bit.
2: We fly a lot. We're business.
1: We're cultured.
2: We're cultured dogs.
1: It's business.
2: We're a national show. We've got to move around, right?
1: You know, so I'm pretty... I'm sorted, you know.
2: Well, you're not sorted.
1: Got my routine sorted.
2: Yeah, and you do this every time and it's killing me and it annoys the entire plane. You need to stop bringing your yoga mat onto carry-on because there is tight space in the overhead.
1: It fits. You know it fits.
2: No, but it doesn't fit because almost every single flight, you chuck your normal bag up there like most people do, right, your overnight bag or whatever, and then you're the one who's walking up and down the aisle of the plane looking for space for your bloody yoga mat. Is it that important? We'll go for one night somewhere. And you think it's a priority for you to have your yoga mat?
1: Healthy body, healthy mind, mate.
2: I get that.
1: And you know, if I'm going to be the dog that I am in the meetings, I need to limber up.
2: Yeah, can you downward dog on the carpet? Just downward dog on the carpet.
1: Don't get the
2: carpet.
1: Not the way that I downward dog. I like to get the claws into the ground.
2: Yeah,
1: I like to feel the earth.
2: I know you're getting
1: it. It's important.
2: It feels unnecessary. And let me tell you, you're just getting eye rolls from the entire plane.
1: No, I'm not. People respect me. They're like, wow, that guy.
2: Because I try to match eyes, but I'm like, look
1: and spiritual. Wow.
2: I think. Personally, it's one of the dumbest things that you can travel with.
1: Namaste, brother.
2: I think so.
1: Just calm it down. Calm it down.
2: I always find it funny the things that people find important to travel with.
1: Mm.
2: And I'd love to hear on 131065, what's the dumbest thing they traveled with? I think it's easier to dob someone in. I'll dob in someone else. You're not the only person in my crosshairs. There was a previous producer of ours who decided to pack an entire coffee machine for a trip to Fiji. Didn't think the Fijians could do an espresso. She was like, I don't know.
1: God, I don't
2: trust them to make my day.

0: daily, my daily espresso. That was so wild. She packed an entire coffee machine.
1: That was wild.
0: Had it in the stowaway, in the cabin. A whole coffee machine.
2: Not in the like half her didn't weight. Take it. Didn't take it in the carry. Why are you laughing so much, Annalise?
3: It's just funny.
1: What do you find so funny?
0: It's good
1: about
0: stuff.
1: That?
0: It's good gear.
1: Is it the machine or the person that packed it?
3: The machine.
1: Yeah.
3: It's so crazy.
1: It's crazy.
3: It was so funny at the time too.
1: Yeah. You went on that. You didn't come. You didn't come though. You were here. You were laughing from here.
3: So outrageous.
1: You were laughing from here.
3: Yeah, because she messaged the group and said that she brought a coffee machine.
1: Oh, that's how she told everyone.
3: She told everybody.
0: She revealed it. We're like, why is your bag so heavy? We're gone for 3 days and she was 25 kilos. And I was like, oh, hang on a second. You've packed an entire coffee machine. Outrageous. I only had one outfit and a coffee machine. And there's one in the news as well. This is pretty good stuff. This one probably takes the cake.
1: Yeah.
0: A guy tried to take his robot with him on a plane. The plane was delayed for over an hour because they couldn't find a spot for the robot on the plane. I don't know in what world you need to travel with your robot.
1: Might be a PA these days, the way that things are going. No. That's your PA.
0: So no, he...
1: You know what I mean? Like, that's your guy. People, might be your new pet.
0: People book the robot for events. And so he I think this was like a promo tour.
1: Put him in
0: bit of a promo tour. Apparently too heavy to go under the plane.
1: Okay.
0: But can you imagine sitting there for over an hour on the tarmac?
1: Mm.
0: I mean, it's similar to what people do when you're walking around with your yoga mat, to be honest, and trying to find some space.
1: Slightly frustrating.
0: In the overhead.
1: Slightly frustrating.
0: 131065 is the number. What's the dumbest thing that they travelled with?
1: Good thing to sit next to, though, a robot. No chat. Well, no awkwardness.
0: No bad chat.
1: Shut up, mate.
0: This one might chat. Its name's Beep Bop. I assume he chat. Costs $500 an hour to rent him out.
1: Wow.
0: That's a lot.
1: That's cool. All right, we'll take your calls up next. It's

0: up early. It's Will and Woody keeping you up.
1: Hey, James, the Missile Magnuson is going to join us ahead of the Enhanced Games, which are on a little bit later this month. You can take any performance-enhancing drug you want. He is their marquee signing, a former, obviously, Olympian for Australia, one of our most decorated swimmers. Cannot wait to talk to him. Got so many questions, as I'm sure all of you do.
2: Because even if you're against it, it's fascinating.
1: Absolutely.
2: Like what can the human body do if, and I'm using his words here, you're juiced up to the gills?
1: Yeah, that's right. He said that.
2: He said that. We'll ask him about it. Right now, though.
1: Would you do it, $1 million, to get juiced up to the gills?
2: Yeah.
1: Wow.
2: No one wants to watch me in the pool, though.
1: No, I'm not talking about you. Actually, maybe I would watch that. You're not swimming afterwards. I'm just saying you choose whatever you want to do.
2: Oh, I'd love to run like a 100 metres juiced. I'm not condoning it, just in case that's not on. But yeah. It's worth mentioning.
1: I don't think it is on, by the way, just so you know.
2: Yeah, okay.
1: Yeah.
2: Well,
1: if you did, hypothetically.
2: From a scientific perspective, fascinated.
1: Would you do it, AB? $1 million to get juiced up to the gills?
3: Maybe in a few years, like after I've like lived out my prime.
1: I forget myself. You are still in your prime. I'm so sorry.
3: I'm still.
1: Maybe
3: when I turn 40 for funsies.
1: Event would you take?
3: Well, how much money am I getting? $1 million? I have to win, or can I? Do I just have to compete?
1: Have a crack.
3: Okay, yeah, I'd do it.
1: What event would you do?
3: Swimming. I'm a swimmer. I actually got age champ 3 times. Thanks for asking.
2: There we go.
3: Yeah, I know, but I just wanted to tell everyone.
2: And the question is, would you be that quick if you were juiced up? Anyway, we'll talk to James about it later on because he's actually doing it.
1: Yeah.
2: 131065 is the number now. What's the dumbest thing they travelled with? Quick question for the ladies in the team.
1: Yeah.
2: Do you guys, and I'll ask you first, do you travel with a hairdryer?
3: Yes, I do.
2: This doesn't make sense to me. All hotels provide a hairdryer, so why would you be BYO hairdryer?
3: Because I don't know if you've seen some of the hairdryers they provide at hotels, but they have like the air pressure of like, you know, like a feather falling from the sky. Like there's no power. So you have to bring your own DIY Dyson and get that in there. My hair will be dry in 5 minutes. Do you know what I mean? Otherwise, I'm using that one from the hotel. I'm like, I'm there for half an hour.
2: For me, it's a waste.
1: You're juiced up to the gills right now.
2: Like a feather from the sky. all right, let's go to Kim here. Like a feather from the sky.
1: Turn me mic off.
2: Kim, what you're dobbing yourself in. This is a bit of a confessional.
4: Yes,
2: dumbest thing you've travelled with. Let's go.
4: Yeah, you're not going to believe it, but the good old barbecue.
2: No way.
1: You travelled with a barbie?
2: No way. What do you mean?
4: I travelled with barbecue from Cairns to Sydney with the Weber Q.
1: In the plane?
4: Yes. How else would I get at home?
2: Hang on. So you chucked a Weber Q inside a suitcase and then checked?
4: No. I just put a bit of nice
1: I know.
4: Or heavy duty string round it just to keep it closed and into carry on.
2: Bit of heavy duty.
1: Into carry on? And you put a Weber Q above your head.
4: Weber Q.
1: And is that because.
2: Weber Q.
1: Is that because they didn't have a Weber Q where you were going, or did you buy it like discounted in Sydney and then flew it to Cairns?
4: In all confession, I was taking it home for my daughter. I was in Cairns visiting my mother, and she said, "Here, take this home for your daughter. She doesn't have a barbecue." I went, "Mom, I'm going on a plane."
1: How much was it extra to put it on the plane or anything like that? Because it's quite big.
4: I might have paid a bit extra for baggage. I'm sure I would have.
2: Did you get some looks?
4: They questioned me and said, "Oh, we'll have to check this." And
1: bloody oath.
4: It was looking like she's bringing the barbecue. Like, you know, don't worry about the kitchen sink. I got the Barbie.
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1: working.
0: It's Will and Woody keeping you up.
2: Woods, this is an interview you and I are pumped for, like actually pumped for. If you're not across it, the Enhanced Games are going to be the 24th of May in Las Vegas. Mm-hmm. And name's kind of on the tin there.
3: Take all the performance-enhancing drugs you want. We ain't going to drug test you.
2: And let's just see how quick we can go. So it's the Olympics on juice. Now, the first person to sign on, athletes to sign on, is James Magnusson, the missile. Obviously, incredibly successful, incredibly famous Australian swimmer who you guys would have seen in Rio, in London. He's a feat of a swimmer in and of itself.
3: Yeah.
2: But then when this first came up, he was on a Hello Sports podcast and he said this about the Enhanced Games. Have a listen.
4: If they put up $1 million for the 50 freestyle world record, I'll come on board as their first athlete. I'll juice to the gills and I'll break it within 6 months.
3: And that man is juiced to the gills. James the Missile Magnusson joins us right now live from Abu Dhabi. Missile, what are you on?
4: What aren't I on? As an Aussie, that sound clip went worldwide. Listening back now, it's the most Aussie thing I've ever heard. So many of my mates,
2: juice me to the gills.
4: Over the years, we've sat around the pub and said, imagine if athletes could use performance enhancing drugs. Like, that'd be epic. Imagine how fast they'd be, how big they'd be, how cool it would be to watch. And then, of course, you say that on a podcast and a couple of billionaires from around the world go, you know what, let's give him that $1 million. Hey, we're calling you bluff on this one.
2: Wow.
4: What a crazy turn of events. But I've been over here in Abu Dhabi now for 4 months, training and undergoing, let's call it a medical protocol. And I head off to Vegas to race at the first Enhanced Games in a couple of weeks.
2: It's awesome, so, man.
3: Are we talking steroids, Missile?
4: Yes, versions of. So I know at the start you said you can take anything you want and there's no rules and all that kind of stuff. There are a couple of guidelines. Uh-huh. So any products have to be FDA approved, has to be prescribed by a doctor. So we've got a massive medical team here. We're doing weekly testing at the local hospital for all our health metrics. And then before we compete, we actually go through a really stringent medical testing process on our health. And if anybody's health fails that test, they can't compete. So kind of opposite to the Olympics in a way where they say you can't use any medical enhancements, but we don't care where your health is. And it's actually been a little bit of a problem in the sporting world over the past couple of years. There have been a lot of deaths in sport from cardiac problems.
2: Right.
4: We've done such extensive testing on heart health, liver health, kidney health, hormone function, everything, that we will be some of the healthiest athletes ever seen. Wow. Even though we are using medical enhancements.
2: Wow. Hey, so I've got two questions for you, James. Firstly, have you already broken the world record in training?
4: No, definitely not. Okay. I have seen there's about 40 athletes over here.
2: Yeah.
4: I have seen world records broken in training in the weightlifting world. Weightlifting is one of the sports. Those guys are really ripping.
2: Yeah, can imagine. They're flying the flag on the steroids, aren't they, the weightlifters?
4: Hardest part for them was trying to find athletes to recruit who weren't already juicing the gym.
3: What are you, just talking about you in the gym, mate. What are you bench pressing?
4: I try to stay away from the weights as much as possible. Didn't really work for swimming. Well, for my squats, I went from 180 kilos to 230 kilos for squats in about a 2 month period.
2: Whoa.
4: That really is where you see the biggest difference. Strength goes through the roof really quickly.
2: Right.
4: To the point where there's only so much strength I can use in the water. You can only put so much pressure on the water. So I kind of need to lay off that a little bit.
2: Yeah, because you're starting to get a bit heavy.
4: You know, it was funny. Last year I was overseas training. My girlfriend at the time, now wife, came to see me in America and she hadn't seen me at the point between 100 kilos and 114 kilos. I picked her up at the airport and she was like, what am I dating right now?
2: Really?
4: She was part horrified, part intrigued, part excited as well.
2: Because you guys just got married, is that right? Is that right, James?
4: Yeah, I flew home for 2 weeks to get married and then had to come straight back to Abu Dhabi. So I experienced 1 week of married life. I had the tux made just before I left, and then we allowed some wiggle room for post enhancements. Got back, made a couple of little alterations that week of the wedding, and then we were good to go.
2: Bloody hell. Did the performance enhancers transfer into relationship areas as well? Are you better across that field as well, mate?
4: I'd have to get her feedback, but early signs point to yes.
2: Hey, we've got more with James Magnusson, head of the Enhanced Games, the games where you can take any drug you want. Mm-hmm. Unbelievable. Yeah. More with him right up next on Will and Woody.
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0: Replace your Z's with W's. It's Will and Woody keeping you up.
1: James Magnuson, would all remember him. The Missile. Mm. You would have seen him at the Rio Games and the games before that, which I can't remember. And he was amazing. He held the world record.
2: Yep.
1: And later this year, he's going to compete in something called the Enhanced Games. He's been offered $1 million plus hundreds of thousands more in a game where records hopefully tumble as the athletes are allowed to take whatever performance-enhancing drugs they want.
2: He's the marquee signing. He joins us live right now from the middle of a big training block. Now, as Will just said, Missile, you used to be an Olympic swimmer, so obviously you trained a lot. But as a comparison to when you were training and not taking some of these enhancing drugs, what's the main difference in what you can do now that you're taking this stuff?
3: Probably ability to back up and train more regularly. What's really unique in my position is I've come back to the sport now. I'm 35 years old. The last time I raced was at the 2018 Commonwealth Games. So it's been 8 years since I raced. It is a little hard to compare to my previous career because I've been out of the sport for so long.
1: Yeah.
3: I personally have never seen a swimmer at 35 excelling in the sport. So I'm super excited once the games are said and done to tell people what substances I was using, to tell them the impacts they had on my day-to-day life, and to start to break down some stigma around some of these things, because there really are general public uses for a lot of these things. And that's the way of the future. Nobody wants to get old, slow, tired, low libido. Like that will become a thing of the past. I truly believe that.
1: Wow.
2: Wow.
1: You're properly in the realm of science fiction here. You know, naturally, one of the hard things about studying the human body is that we never really ever know long-term effects until 20, 30, 40 years on in your life. So does that scare you at all?
3: Yeah, there was definitely some trepidation at the start, particularly when I first signed on. I hadn't met the team. I didn't have an understanding of the extensive medical board and supervision that was available for me.
2: Back to you in the pool. Are you clocking better times than 2018?
3: Yeah, I think I'm in better shape than I was in 2018 at the end of my career. That's the form I want to get back into, real vintage James Magnuson kind of areas. That would be super cool, I think.
1: Do you think that doing this stuff is going to tarnish your legacy and how you're remembered? But from within the swimming fraternity, are you feeling ostracized? How does it sit with everyone else?
3: Yeah, so I think firstly, in terms of legacy, I actually see this as building a new legacy, a separate legacy, because I honestly do believe that this space, this longevity space, this human optimization space is the way of the future, and it's going to become the biggest market in the world. I believe Australia will follow that trend, and I think I'll forge a legacy and a name in that space. The fact that it's 8 years separated from my previous career, I think kind of separates out those two parts as well. The next part, the swimming community is quite split. So privately, a lot of swimmers have shown me support, have messaged me privately and said, look, if this thing goes well, I see this as a great opportunity for myself in the future, either post-career or as an opportunity to prolong my swimming career. Which I think is an awesome option.
1: I didn't think about that, actually.
3: The crazy thing in swimming is, as much as Australian swimmers are the darlings of our sporting world, they don't make a lot of money. For example, Cam McAvoy broke a 50-meter freestyle world record about a month ago, and he got paid $10,000.
1: Mm.
3: If he had have come to the Enhanced Games and done that, he would have been paid $1 million US bonus for breaking the record, $250,000 for winning the race, and hundreds more in salary. So all up, the fact that he did that at a World Aquatics sanctioned event and not the Enhanced Games, he generally cost himself over $2 million Australian.
1: Wow.
3: So I see the games as an opportunity for prolonging one's career, for cashing in on a successful swimming career and setting yourself up for life.
1: James, this has been a fascinating chat, mate.
3: Thank you. I appreciate it. And when I get back, I'll let you know dosages, products, all that sort of stuff, so we can work on that pancake ass.
2: Nothing can help, mate. Nothing will help. Trust me.
1: Hey, James. Hey, mate, if you don't mind, look, everyone else is going to go to the traffic now anyway. I can't really stop the station clock here, but I know Woods and I have got loads more questions. Would you mind it if we just had a bit more of a chat with you now, and then we can put it on the podcast so people can hear the other questions later?
3: Yeah.
1: We'll speak soon.
3: All right.
1: That'd be awesome. Okay, cool. Oh, we'll do that. You guys go to the traffic.
2: Desperate. Absolutely desperate over here.
1: How do I get out of the pancake zone?
2: He wants to know the doses now.
1: How do I get out? 780 FM.

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Mixed with the best new stuff. My friends are in love with American girls. 80s and 90s throwbacks that'll have you singing along. Seven HOFM. I will always.

0: Attention passengers, it's your captain speaking. 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
1: You and a mate, around the world flights, and $15,000 could be yours.
0: And ladies, I'm also single if you want to join me.

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0: It's Hobart's longest running competition. In fact, we found this in the archives.
1: So if you know this secret sound, give the Hobart Exchange a call. 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Our telephone number is 3. 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
1: Correct, it is. It's called a lamp switch. You've won 20 pounds of flour.
2: Hurrah!
0: Still going strong in 26. The 7HOFM Secret Sound. 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
9: Partly cloudy today with a top of 18 degrees. Showers increasing for Wednesday. 19 degrees and getting cooler with those showers continuing into Thursday and Friday. Thursday, we're only going to get to 13.
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6: Partly cloudy today with a top of 18 degrees. Showers increasing for Wednesday, 19 degrees, and getting cooler with those showers continuing into Thursday and Friday. Thursday, we're only going to get to 13.
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8: Great story this morning on the doing the rounds about a group of young girls that were doing the Duke of Edinburgh Awards. Now, I don't know whether when you were at school you used to do them. I was part of it down at Hutchins. We did the Duke of Edinburgh Awards where you went and did challenging things.
9: The answer is no, I didn't do it. I thought you were going to ask me.
8: No, I knew. It was all about challenging yourself, pushing yourself to limits, going camping, you know, for extended times and helping the community, doing things like that. Anyway, there was a group of matric age girls, probably 16 to 17, doing a four-day Duke of Edinburgh hike. And after, on the third day, they came across a bushwalker who had broken their leg.
9: Oh, no.
8: And was on their own. And so what the girls have done, I mean, they've used every bit of every trick in the book. They've made a makeshift hammock out of two pieces of pole and a canvas that they had to sleep under in the middle, and they've then carried him for 2.5 kilometres to an area where the chopper could land and get him to hospital.
9: Wow.
8: How good's that, eh?
10: And he'd been there for a while,
8: he'd been there for a while, yeah. They'd splintered the leg, they put him in a hammock, they got him to the landing spot. It's things like those awards and camping and cadets and first aid courses and cubs and guides that get kids to know what to do in an action plan. You
9: just
8: know?
9: A survival
8: fantastic.
9: Skill, isn't it? Really?
8: Yeah, treated him for shock. Like they did everything that, you know, that the book says that you've got to do.
9: Did they have the green whistle?
8: And he's making a full recovery.
9: The green whistle?
8: I don't know. No, I think they already used it after 2 days. I'm sick of walking. Give us the pen. Oh, yeah.
9: Where are we now?
8: Simpson Desert, no problem.

Ladies and gents, this is the moment you've waited for. You've been searching in the dark, sweat soaking through the floor. And buried in your bones, there's an ache that you can't ignore.

0: on 7HOFM, the best of breakfast with Sarah, Mick and Jono.
1: Well, I did a little bit of a story last night just to say on Facebook and Instagram to say how much I'm looking forward to coming back. But, you know, I have been off because I had my tonsils taken out. Now, I have had chronic tonsillitis since I was a kid, basically. Yeah. I think I was in that generation where you constantly were told, well, if you have it such amount of times a year, we'll take them out.
2: Yeah, but they never did.
1: They never did. And then it got to being an adult. And people know I've not been well.
2: Oh,
1: so anyway, I got them taken out, and you hear from everybody saying it's so much worse for adults, and it was horrendous. I'm not going to sugarcoat it.
3: Well, 3 weeks off work.
1: It was the worst pain I've ever felt in my life,
3: really?
1: Even worse than childbirth. And you got to remember, I went into labour early with Marley, and I had her in 45 minutes with only a little bit of gas, so I didn't have time for any of the drugs. But so I felt it, and we were spine to spine. So Dr. McCormick from over at St. John's was absolutely incredible. I had a wonderful nursing team. So the first thing is you get taken into, you know, this room where they check you all off and put you in the gown and put you in the stockings, and Mum's sitting there with me, and, you know, that's all very
3: sick. What do you got to have stockings on for?
1: They're like compression

0: stockings.
1: What, for your tonsils?
0: No, it's for inflammation. Like,
1: yeah, right.
0: I mean, I guess just anyone who has anaesthetic now, you're meant to put on these.
2: Yeah.
0: We all had them. Don't worry, everyone in the room, we all look like minions. You know, we all come in our plain clothes and then all of a sudden everyone's sitting in the chair. Anything, what are you getting done? What are you getting done? What are you getting done? Anyway, so then I'm the last one to go in. And Mum says, "All right, I'll see you like on the other side."
1: Like a conveyor belt, down
0: literally.
1: There. Oh my God!
0: Because it was day surgery. No, it was up at St John's. I went privately to get them done quickly. Anyway, and so then you go in. So that's with the nurses. Then you go into another room, and the anaesthetist comes in and says to you, "You know, what's your weight and your height?" And I put myself on my height as like 152 centimetres.
2: You're taller than that, aren't you?
1: Jesus, where's your six brothers? Where's Snow White and the other brothers?
0: And the anaesthetist goes to me, "Now, I don't mean to be rude, but obviously your height and your weight's a big thing when it comes to
2: have we given you drugs already?"
0: And I said to him, "Well, I wasn't really sure, but I thought about 152 sounded good." And he goes, "I think you're about 165, 167. Anyway, so that's funny. So he goes off and goes, "I'll see you in there. Everything, you'll be rah. I'll fix your height." Anyway, and then the nurse comes and gets you and kind of takes you into literally.
1: Triage.
0: It's like a butcher. You know those double plastic doors? I'm sorry for anyone's heading into surgery. So the nurse goes, "Well, just go through those doors." And I was like, "The butcher doors?" And she was like, "Yes." And then the surgeon and the anaesthetist will come and get you and take you into surgery. "We're just finishing up somebody and then you'll be next. It's very quick." And I'm like thinking, yeah, no. You know, and they've got like these multiple offshoots of theatres. Anyway, so I go through these butcher doors and there was no one there. So I thought, oh, I'll go through the next butcher doors straight into surgery.
1: Here they are. Someone's here with their gob open getting their
0: Well, I don't know. Not everyone was getting their tonsils out. And you could just see everyone was like, huh? And I'm like, oh, crap. So then I go back and That was fine. So I walked in on that. So first of all, then they get me on the table and they were talking to me about radio and all this sort of stuff. And God knows what I was saying. Next minute.
2: Waiting for it to go under.
0: Yeah, I'm asking to look at everything. The next thing, it's like a machine. They've just shut me up.
1: It sounds like the same. I had my vasectomy done at St John's, and we were all in a little waiting room all together too.
0: Yeah, it would be exactly the same room because it was day surgery. Like, everyone could have done anything.
1: 1 minute.
0: So then I remember I woke up in recovery, and obviously the first thing you do is swallow. Like, you know, a normal person would, you know, you come to it, you swallow. I burst into tears.
2: Oh,
0: yeah.
2: Oh.
0: The pain was like nothing I'd felt before. I started convulsing because I was in so much pain. Mm. And then straight away in went the really high ketamine, I think it was, into the thing. And then they said to me, "Look, we're going to have to keep you overnight because can't keep the pain under control." But from then on, like, it is a horrific operation. The healing, it was just...
2: Well, it's obviously work because you've talked for 5 minutes about it.
1: Exactly.
2: Non-stop.
0: Have I really? It was already 5 minutes. Yeah. And one of them still looks like an oyster. My left side still looks like I've got a big fat oyster on my throat.
1: They're both sunburned at the moment in the mail, dog.
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0: on 7HOFM, the best of breakfast with Sarah, Mick and Jono.
1: Tell you what, we've got a bit of a problem in Australia. We're running out of graves. Oh. We're running out of spots. Now, within 10 years, Australia's going to be chock-a-block full, all their cemeteries. What are we going to do with them next?
2: Ah.
1: Look, I've always thought, even as a child, I've thought, why do we do this? in the best areas in town, we put cemeteries in.
3: I guess because way back in the day they weren't the best areas in town.
2: Yeah, they're on the outskirts
1: exactly
2: of the
1: right.
2: towns.
1: They were, like Cornelian Bay, you know. It was at, three or four k's out of Hobart. Oh, who cares out there? Look at it now. I wouldn't mind a few blocks there.
3: It's the same with the Kingston Cemetery up past the sports centre. Imagine if you could build up there.
1: Well,
3: the view you'd have.
1: I just wonder what we're going to do, though. I mean, 10 years is not long, and if all the cemeteries are going to be full, then what do you do? I mean, just go to the old crematorium. I mean, ashes to ashes, dust to dust. Even the Bible says you can go either way.
3: Mm.
2: My mind has changed over the years. I always thought, I've got to be buried. You've got to be buried. That's the Catholic way is burial.
1: Well, that's
2: and
1: it.
2: I always
1: we
2: thought
1: were
2: of
1: brought
2: that.
1: Up that way.
2: Yeah, but then in recent years I've thought, why? Nobody's going to go and visit my grave.
3: Oh, don't be silly. I will.
2: Just to make sure I'm still there.
3: You know, I'm younger than you. I'll still go.
1: But you're right. You know, I was reading a bit last night and it was saying that, hey, you're three generations away from no one has a clue who the hell you are.
2: Yes.
1: You know, well, like once Noah goes with me, who's going to know who I was? I don't give a bugger. Like I've said all along now, and I was like you, I was always, I've got to be buried, I'd go to, religious school and chuck me in a box like Dad. I've got Dad up above the kitchen cupboard there.
2: Plus, look at how much you have to pay for a plot.
1: It's ridiculous. It's
2: not
1: insanity.
2: That I've looked, but I keep hearing of nightmare stories.
3: Have you been researching?
1: it is a fair bit of money, and honestly, you've got to start thinking of the big picture. Who really cares? As far as I'm concerned, they could take me ashes out and put them in a nice paddock, lest you'd get a good crop of hay the next year.
3: But it's really hard.
2: That's the main thing.
1: Yeah,
3: that's right.
1: Chuck me under a fruit tree.
2: He's growing grass.
3: Ooh, I think you would be like fungus.
1: Oh, shut up, you. Oh, that's nice. Bloody old fungus mix.
2: Like some good fungus, though.
3: Yeah, like a magic mushroom.
1: Oh, yeah.
3: You'd come back in my hallucinations.
1: I'd come back in a beef Wellington, now my luck.
3: Oh, no.
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17: Partly cloudy today with a top of 18 degrees. Showers increasing for Wednesday. 19 degrees and getting cooler with those showers continuing into Thursday and Friday. Thursday, we're only going to get to 13.
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0: 7HOFM, the best of breakfast with Sarah, Mick and Jono.
1: Well, when you have your tonsils out and there's not much more you can do but lay on the couch and recover, I thought, oh, well, I'll start a series that I haven't watched.
2: Oh, yes, okay.
1: And I watched Yellowstone.
2: Oh.
1: Which is Kevin Costner and the Cowboys, right?
3: I loved it.
1: So from... Way to go.
3: Oh, right. Oh, yeah, it is a great show, isn't it?
1: It's amazing.
3: You can't stop watching it once you start.
1: Yeah. Honestly, yes, because the first few episodes I was like, I don't know what's going on. There's politics and cowboys. Like, what is going on? But, I persevered and watched the whole, I think it was like five series.
3: Some of it's great. Wow. When the bikies are in the paddock, they're having a bit of a piss up. Oh, no, that is a great show. I don't care what, I don't know what the new, there's bits and pieces like down the track afterwards and all shows that I haven't watched, but it is great, the original Yellowstone.
1: Oh, no, I love it. And, the daughter,
3: oh,
1: Beth,
3: how good a part does she play?
1: She plays good. And, oh, if you need a bit of a, you know, just a bit of confidence about you and some woman power, mm-hmm, watch that series. And the daughter, she just gives no craps about anyone. But it's funny, you know. So you know how, like, my type of man's always been, like, a sports person?
2: Yes.
1: You know, that's just
3: oh,
1: you,
3: no,
1: whatever.
3: She wants a cowboy now. Hey, she wants a cowboy. You want his son, don't
1: and
3: you?
1: And then I watched Sons of Anarchy.
2: I was just going to say, you watched Sons of Anarchy. You wanted a bikie for a while, didn't you?
1: I was definitely all about that biker. Yeah. I was like, anyone that wants to put me on the back of a Harley, I am down. Now, put me on the back of a horse and a cowboy. Holy hell.
3: There you go, Tasmania. There's plenty of them in Tassie, so we need a farm-owning cowboy.
1: Holy hell. They have a great time. What a life.
3: It's a great life working on a farm.
1: I was the whole time when because you know the daughter, how she's constantly saying, give me a meadow, give me you, that's all I need, my love, and tequila. Which I was like, oh, well.
3: Yeah,
1: and just, you know, and some cows and whatever for him to farm. And at the end, she's just so happy. And I thought, what a life. That
3: yes,
1: would be a great life.
3: Her and Rip.
1: Rip.
3: Oh, Rip. He Rip takes care of me. Rip. And I tell you what, if you don't like Rip, he'll take you to the train station.
1: Yeah, you don't want to go to his boneyard, but, well, maybe you do.
3: Oh, yeah, no, they've got a way to get rid of people that don't like
1: Sarah.
3: Kevin. They throw him off a cliff.
1: Kevin
3: it's called the train station.
1: I'm in love with him.
3: He's 10 years older than me.
1: I'm in love with him.
3: Oh, my God.
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4: As you drop the kids off for another term at school, you might have just come off holidays yourself.
5: Yeah.
4: But where would you go to?
5: The trouble is with these competitions, they get your mind working. You know, there's so many ideas.
4: First thoughts, where are you going to go on this if you win this? Sue, where would you be going around the world, Sue?
6: Antarctica.
4: Oh, really? Yes.
7: That's a great, great suggestion. I would go with you to Antarctica.
6: You can come, that's fine.
7: Can I come? Oh, my
5: God.
7: You
5: won't find many orangutans down there, darling.
7: No, but
6: no, you won't.
7: You'd find seals, you'd find explorers.
4: So when you say Antarctica, do you mean on the flight over it to have a look and then come back?
6: No. I'm not a big cruise person, but I do a cruise to Antarctica so you could see more of it.
4: Yes.
7: Yeah. Oh.
4: Yeah, that does look good.
6: Very expensive.
4: Yes, they are, aren't they?
5: They sure are. Oh, well, you've just got to make sure you register and you could be going around the world with 15K in your pocket.
6: Lovely.
4: Starting at the bottom.
5: Exactly.
7: Really?
4: All right, let's ask Jeannie.
5: Where would you like to go, Jeannie?
8: Oh, Mick, my darling future husband.
4: Oh, hello.
8: To Singapore first, bub.
5: Oh, that wouldn't be bad.
8: And then we could just go cruising slowly. But don't forget, I'm 10 years older than you, Mick.
5: That's all right. I'll get some life insurance on you before we go, Jeannie.
8: Oh, yeah, and Sarah, he's my future husband. Uh-uh. You ask him.
7: Oh, you can have him.
8: Oh, I love him.
5: Mick,
8: darling.
5: Yes,
8: dear. How you been, bub?
5: Yeah, good, sweetheart.
8: Yeah, I tried to ring you before for your birthday, but I couldn't get through. And you know, we're both on the 10th of June, darling.
5: Oh, no. It's dangerous.
8: I know, I've got some bit on you.
7: Oh.
8: Oh, just a little bit, Sarah. Not that bit.
7: Okay, I feel like John and I should get off this call.
8: One more word, Jono.
4: Yes.
8: Have you had another kid yet?
7: Jesus!
5: Have you been on the gin for breakfast, Jen?
8: Oh, Jenny doesn't drink, Mick. You know that.
5: Good on you, darling.
8: Listen, Jono, I told you to have another kid because your boy will be bigger now. And well, who's he going to play with?
7: He won't play with the baby now.
4: He's got his friends now, and that boat sailed a long time ago.
5: He's 15. He plays with himself now, Jenny.
8: Have you got another one?
4: No,
8: Jono.
4: Don't need one. One's
7: bye,
4: enough.
7: Jeannie.
5: Thank you, Jeannie. Oh,
8: love you.
5: Oh, good on you, Dale.
7: You've been going on the love boat.
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16: Work's wrapping up on the Tasman Highway outbound near Lower Domain Road. Remember, Taswater is installing a new sewer pipeline across the Tasman. So those works wrapping up just now. Otherwise, a fantastic drive inbound on the Tasman. The Brooker Highway also fantastic and a flawless run inbound on the Southern Outlet. Go Blue to end bullying on Do It For Dolly Day this Friday. Wear blue, get involved and make a donation at doitfordollyday.org.au. And that's the latest real-time traffic on 101.7 7HOFM.
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17: Good morning. I'm Britt Allen, joining you from the Hobart newsroom. We'll start on the northern New South Wales coast, where a search is underway this morning following a boating tragedy that's claimed three lives. The yacht rolled in heavy seas while crossing Ballina Bar around 6 p.m. last night. Four people made it to shore, but police are unsure how many were on board. Tasmanian firefighters are launching industrial action today with union members to cease practice building evacuations and the silencing of fire alarms in instances where there is no fire. The United Firefighters Union is calling for pay parity with other advanced tradespeople in the state service. But Treasurer Erica Betts says the government's continuing to negotiate in good faith.
18: So it's part and parcel of the negotiations. All I would ask is for the firefighters union to ensure that they act in good faith at all times.
17: Mortgage holders are bracing for another rate hike today, with the Reserve Bank tipped to take the official cash rate to 4.35%, where it sat 16 months ago. Canstar's Sally Tindall says a third consecutive rise will push many to the wall.
19: Someone with a $600,000 debt, 25 years remaining on their mortgage, they're looking at an increase to their monthly repayments of $91. But of course, this won't be one hike in isolation.
17: The race between incumbent member Dean Harris and Kingborough Deputy Mayor Claire Glade-Wright for the Upper House Division of Huon remains tight this morning. There's still less than 3% of the vote between the two contenders after telephone, provisional and out-of-division ballots were added to the tally yesterday. TEC staff will today continue rechecking first preferences, with those numbers unlikely to see any significant changes until postal votes are counted later in the week. And Tasmania's own Willy Wonka-inspired chocolate experience is a step closer to fruition, with the Glenorchy City Council giving Cadbury's plans for a $150 million tourism expansion the tick of approval. The project is currently slated for completion at the end of 2028.
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17: Sport now, and embattled Eagles coach Andrew McWalter insists there are positive signs for his club, despite Saturday's 11-point loss to the injury-stricken bottom-placed Tigers. On AFL 360, he's rejected suggestions West Coast's not as advanced as he thought it was.
20: I'm not delusional because I understand we're still 15th or 16th on the ladder and have only won two games, but the metrics are all telling us that we've improved our stoppage game, our contest game. Obviously got some issues with defending behind the ball at the moment and scores against, but there are some signs that we're actually improving.
17: And the second round of the NBA playoff series is getting underway this morning with the Knicks hosting the 76ers and the Timberwolves taking on the Spurs. That is the latest in news and sport. I'm Britt Allen.
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4: Well, good morning. Should be mostly fine and dry today. 18 the top. We've got showers over the next few days, though. 19 tomorrow, 13 on Thursday and 15 for Friday. Right now, 5 degrees in the Derwentine Huon Valley, and it's 11 across Hobart.
22: 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Sarah, Mick and Jono for breakfast.
5: Good morning, all.
4: Good morning.
7: I just had a bird. Like, try and hit me three times.
4: Oh, it's one of those birds.
7: It's one of those birds.
4: Yeah.
7: Yeah.
4: After you.
7: Going down the street. Yeah. It literally flew
5: never
7: into my car.
5: Have heard of a lesbian bird before?
4: Hit you, not hit on you.
7: Yeah, oh. Trying to hit me. I just thought that was very bizarre of a morning. But anyway.
4: Any idea what sort of bird it was?
7: Black one.
4: Just black.
7: Yeah, they all look black at the moment.
4: Yeah.
5: Probably thought, what are you doing here on time? Bang, bang, bang.
4: You're not usually here.
5: Yeah, jeez. I like the crickets.
7: I'll probably going at a slower speed.
4: Yeah. Well, there you go. Anyway. The breaking news is there's birds.
5: I like the crickets.
7: I'm probably going at a slower speed.
4: Well, there you go. Anyway. The breaking news is there's birds.
5: Yes.

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1: 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And hurry in now for tax time savings on printers and computers at Harvey Norman. It's 6:09.
2: And now it's time for the newsroom refused.
3: Now, Brian Johnson, I'm not talking about Brian Johnson, the ACDC singer. Right. I'm talking about Brian Johnson, the nutbag in the UK that's trying to live forever. He spends a fortune.
4: Oh,
3: you
4: yes.
3: know the fella I mean.
4: I think Kim Kardashian and that have even been to like.
3: Yeah, I think so. They've been into all that sperm facials and stuff that he does. Well, anyway, he's 48 years old, and honestly.
4: He's 48.
3: Yeah, and this little story tells you some of the extreme things he does. He's got a son who's a teenager, right? So what he does, he monitors. Well, this is just one of the things he does to monitor how healthy he is at his age compared to his teenage son. He monitors his son's erection time during sleep.
1: Oh, gosh.
4: Oh, wow.
3: And he's worked out that his erection time is nowhere near as long as his son. Well, mate, you're 48.
4: Yeah.
3: You're not going to get a boner like a lump of steel anymore, I'm sorry. Takes a bit more teasing up. Wait till you get to my age, old kid.
4: He's still a fair way from your age.
3: He's still got, yeah, well.
4: Just saying.
3: Yeah, well, you're 15 years, I suppose. It is a fair age. Look, he goes viral regularly, this yeah. fella, for all his nut job stuff that he does. He's now got a girlfriend. Her name is Kate Tolo. Now, one thing he insisted on before they would move in was a vaginal microbiome report.

0: as everyone does. Who hasn't asked their missus for that? He just wanted to make sure that all her, what do you call it down there?
1: Flora
2: and fauna.
1: Flora and fauna.
0: Not much flora and fauna downstairs in most women nowadays.
1: Is she?
0: She came back at 100 out of 100. He said because there has been links between oral sex with women and throat cancer.
2: Right.
0: Whatever you reckon, mate. He's now fine. She said she was a little bit taken back when he broadcast her vaginal results, she's got over that now.
1: I wouldn't care if it was 100 out of 100.
0: He made all his money, you know, this fella.
2: He
0: sold his finance company to PayPal.
1: Yeah, oh,
0: that's where he got all his money. Mm. So he spends £1.4 million a year now, Jono, on his own laboratories and simply living longer.
1: Mm. Mate. That's probably like, I mean, to know if your flora, anyone, any microbiome, like, everyone should get theirs checked. You should get it checked because it means a lot.
0: I check mine regularly.
1: Do you?
0: Oh, yeah, looking all right to me.
1: Swab it?
0: It's like old tree hanging out of a forest.
2: Oh, God.

0: 7HRFM, we are 100% Hobart. Good morning, it's Sarah Mick and Jono, and should be a nice day again today, 18 the top. Added some showers for the rest of the week, 10 degrees at the moment in the city. It's 6:15. Let's go to the stories we're waking up to.
1: Biggest news in our country, I think, is the tragedy on the seas again in Ballina, where a yacht's tried to enter the heads.
0: Mm-hmm.
1: It's hit a reef. Three people have been found dead.
2: Yeah.
1: Four people have been rescued, but apparently there's still others missing. So, geez, you can just only hope that they've somehow got to shore or... Oh,
0: yeah,
1: it's horrible.
0: Waiting for first light to start off.
1: Terrible things
0: again.
1: Like that in the dark. You know, you hit a reef. We hit a reef at Cockle Creek one night in the dark, and oh my God, honestly, the noise of a big boat hitting the bottom is horrid.
2: Yeah, I can imagine.
0: I've just seen two of the three people killed in this tragedy were rescuers.
1: Oh, how horrible. Yeah,
0: their boat flipped on the way.
1: Their boat overturned too. Yeah, it's just a shocking thing. Is that right? Two of the dead are rescuers. Yeah. Oh, my God.
0: So,
1: that's just shocking.
0: Looks like there may be more to this story as it comes through this morning.
1: Rescuers are volunteers too. The Australian Ride Coast Guard. Oh,
2: exactly.
1: That's a horrible thing.
2: No, our thoughts are with their family and friends and everybody in that community, because it would be pretty shocking right now, that's for sure.
1: Yeah.
2: Did you see that the $150 million chocolate experience got approved?
1: Oh, yes. We talked about this while you were away, Dale.
2: Did you?
0: At length.
1: Jono and I, Jono and I painted each other in chocolate.
2: I really missed something
1: there.
2: Who licked it off?
1: No, we were talking about that it was going to council and it's been approved now, which is fantastic.
2: Oh.
1: It's going to be awesome, Dale.
2: Well, even just after having a chat with you about going to you, I haven't seen you properly since you went away with Noah, and just how much is there for the kids, no matter which state you go to. But for some reason, not saying we don't have anything, but we're a very outdoorsy state, and I just think sometimes there is a very harsh winter here. You've still got to do things to entertain our children.
1: Yeah,
2: so.
1: This is fantastic. Between that, my State Bank Arena that throw up things now, we're getting pretty good.
2: Yeah.
1: Our population holds us back with those big events.
2: Yes, it does.
0: Multiple crashes on the Southern Outlet last night. Going home.
1: No wonder.
0: At Tollins Hill.
1: People stuck in the right lane.
0: So it was horrendous traffic through Hobart last night. And, no serious injuries, thankfully, but...
1: Yeah,
0: God, it doesn't take much to stuff the traffic up in the city, does it? Either way. And I don't know what the cause was, obviously, but just even this morning, just the tailgaters. You know, people just were doing speed, probably a little bit more than we should have been, and there's one right up behind me, the few cars up in the line, another one right up his ass as well. What happened to the two-second rule?
2: Yeah. Exactly.
0: It doesn't exist anymore.
1: Yeah, three or four car lengths, keep your lights low. I always think about the people in front of me with my headlights right in their mirrors.
0: Yeah.
1: You know, just hang back a bit.
2: Well, that's the thing. I've always got my high beams on accidentally.
0: Accidentally.
1: Well, you're in that electric thing. That should turn them off automatically, doesn't it, high and low beam or not?
2: It does, but I don't know what I do. But when I drive, you know how if you bump the indicator or whatever forward, it will put it on permanently?
1: Right.
2: Do that a lot. I don't know what I'm doing with my hands. And it's not until I all of a sudden realise how well I can see, I realise,
1: oh, three accidents on the outlet.
2: I'm so sorry. No, I was tucked up on the couch when those accidents happened. I'm long gone.
0: All right. Well, that's probably about it. There's a whole lot more to get through, and let
1: lots
0: the newsroom
1: to give
0: get
1: away
0: to it.
2: The internet's
1: day.
2: Down. What about that? That's a great breaking
0: story. Our Wi-Fi's down, so we'll
1: Wi-Fi
0: work on that
1: technician
0: tonight.
1: Would be good.
2: Yeah, anyone?
0: Any technician would be good.
2: Yeah, if you'd like to come and just bring a coffee, that'd be nice. Maybe a bacon and egg muffin.
0: That'll fix something.
2: We don't ask for much.
0: It's 6:20, 7HRFM.
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3: 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My

0: Triple H OFM with regard and write it. It's Tuesday morning with Sarah, Mick and Jono, and around the world in 15K. It's up and running. We had loads of entries yesterday.
1: You can't help your mind wandering as to what you'd do if you won that prize, which way you'd go around the world, what countries you'd want to see.
2: Mm. Yeah, well, that's what I was thinking too this morning coming to work. I was like, why am I only picking one place? Like, it's around the world,
1: Sarah. I can't imagine a better prize.
2: Me either.
1: Especially with 15K in your pocket.
2: I know.
0: Then you've got to decide, well, who do you go with?
2: Oh, yeah, because it's for two people.
0: Yeah.
2: Oh. I'm so used to being on my own now that I'm like, oh, yeah, on off I go. But you know what? I wouldn't mind. You and I, let's go. Why not?
0: All right.
1: I'll just throw a 4x2 up the middle of the bed.
2: 4x2?
1: 4x2.
2: What's that?
1: Lump of wood. Just keep your hands off me during the night.
0: Or for you to use if he doesn't.
1: We'd be fine. You bring home a bloke, I'll sleep in the hallway. I'll bring home a woman, you sleep in the hallway. We'll be fine, darling.
0: Right.
1: What a holiday.
0: There's your 15K gone.
2: On his...
1: Or we'll get drunk and hook up.
0: Oh, my God. Wow.
1: Oh,
0: you've heard it here first, folks.
2: I'll need to spend that 15K on therapy.
1: Come on. Let's give Marley a little brother.
2: Oh, God.
0: Anyway, you can answer now at 7hofm.com.au and we'll talk holidays a little bit later again. Hopefully not that again.
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11: Good morning. It's a beautiful morning on the roads around Hobart with no major incidents or delays that I need to run you through. The Tasman in mighty fine form for your drive into Hobart, also out of Hobart. The Southern Outlet looking rather beautiful, and Sandy Bay Road delay free. No major incidents. So the bottom end of town on Macquarie and Davey, and the Brooker is running pretty smoothly. 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That's the latest real-time traffic on 101.7 7HO FM.
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12: In the Hobart newsroom, good morning. I'm Britt Aylin. Three people have died in a boating accident off the far north New South Wales coast. The tragedy unfolded around 6 o'clock last night when a yacht was spotted in trouble off Ballina. The marine rescue vessel that came to its aid then rolled in the rough waters. Four people safely made it to shore. The Tasmanian government says it's working with the Firefighters Union in good faith as fireys prepare to commence industrial action from 8 o'clock this morning. Over the next 10 days, they'll cease practice building evacuations and the silencing of fire alarms in instances where there is no fire. UFU State Secretary Lee Hill says it's because Tasmanian firefighters are paid thousands of dollars less than any other trade-qualified employee in the Tasmanian State Service and are some of the lowest-paid fireys in Australia. It comes as UTAS staff members are preparing to walk off the job today, with members of the National Tertiary Education Union across the uni's Hobart campuses striking from 11 a.m. The union says the two-hour stop-work meeting is for workers taking a stand against the continued absorption of wage losses, the normalisation of overwork and the ignoring of threats from unregulated AI. There's still no indication as to who will win the upper house division of Huon following Saturday's Legislative Council election. After telephone, provisional and out-of-area votes were added to the count yesterday, incumbent member Dean Harris remains less than 3% clear of independent candidate Claire Glade-Wright. Today, TEC staff will continue their rechecks of first preferences, with postal votes to be counted later in the week. And the Reserve Bank is due to announce its next interest rates decision today, with many tipping another hike. Kate Brown from Compare Club says mortgage holders feeling the pinch should be checking for better deals on their health insurance and energy bills.
13: People are telling us at the moment they're going to cut back on groceries, they're going to cut back on kids' swimming lessons. And while cutting back on those things is necessary, what we do see is people not reviewing those big bills.
14: Leslie Vale Landscape and Gravel, for all your gravel and firewood needs.
12: In sport, Gold Coast coach Damien Hardwick says he's stoked with Jamari Ugal-Hankins' return to the AFL. The former number one picks kicked 5 goals in his 2 games for the Suns. Dimmer telling AFL 360 he's excited to see how he progresses through the year.
15: You know, he's just a terrific redemption story and he's still got a long way to go. We understand that, but we're really excited about what he's brought.
12: And Brisbane says VFL player Kobe Evans is remorseful and has apologised after allegedly using a homophobic slur during the club's weekend clash with Coburg. The case is now in the hands of the AFL's integrity unit. That is the latest in news and sport. I'm Britt Aylin.
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3: Thanks to the Heat Pump Shop, where the weather is always tickety-boo.
0: Should be mostly fine and dry today. 18 degrees we'll get to. We've got some showers over the next few days, though, with 19 tomorrow, 13 on Thursday, 15 degrees for Friday. The weekend looking good at this stage. Right now it's 7 in the Derwent Valley, 6 in the Huon, 10 on the Eastern Shore, and we got 11 in the city.
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1: Well, the Glorky YMCA, it's been... I used to go out there as a kid when I was living in town, and it was good fun then, but it's had a real facelift, so I'll tell you all about it next. All fantastic. Right.
0: Okay, maybe head out back there.
1: Who knows?
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0: 7A Show FM. We are 100% Hobart. Good morning. It's Sarah, Mick and Jono. Worth Secret Sound worth about $320 at the moment. So stick around. In about 10 minutes, we'll open the lines for it. It's 21 to 7 now.
1: Well, the YMCA Glenorchy, it's always been a go-to for kids out there or anyone really, whether you...
2: Which way to go? Is that a C?
1: Lewisham Tavern in the 80s. Oh, yeah. I tell you what a concert.
0: Oh, my God.
2: I thought they were just on a night out.
1: It was honestly one of the best Flaming Nights ever.
2: Really?
1: Yeah, oh, with the them in a pub.
0: A little bit different to this YMCA.
1: They'd probably rather talk about that. No, listen, YMCA Glenorchy, absolutely fantastic. Mm. You know, they've spent $6 million out there. It looks absolutely fantastic. And I don't know whether you... No, this pickleball that's been around, apparently it's just taking the country by storm.
0: Huge, yeah.
1: All age groups. Isn't it great?
2: I just think it's a really good cross between tennis and, like, table tennis. Like, it's just not as, I don't know. Tennis balls fly.
1: You don't touch the ball doesn't bounce up and then you hit it, does it? You hit it on the table.
2: Yeah, you're meant to, like,
1: hit. Yeah, so you could play it in the backyard too.
2: Oh, yeah, like, absolutely.
1: Badcock. No.
0: Badminton. Shuttlecock.
2: With a shuttlecock. Yeah.
0: Badcock. That's a different thing
1: with
0: altogether.
1: A badcock and a shuttlecock. Yeah, right. Thank God we're not doing that later. Yeah, I'll tell you what, it looks absolutely fantastic. And he said, Richard Martin, who's the chief executive out there, said the reopening was important for Glenorchy and the broader community. And it is too, because there's a lot of times when kids might not have anything to do for the day. And instead of getting into mischief, they can go to places like this.
2: Yeah. Mm. And the YMCA's statewide, what they do there at such a
1: fantastic,
2: great price. Like Marley was doing gymnastics at the PCYC in, which is similar to, what do you say, the white?
0: YMCA.
1: You mean the PCYC.
2: But the PCYC, community-wise.
1: Yeah, community-wise, they're about the same. We've got one at Huonville, the PCYC.
2: Yeah.
1: Fantastic.
2: And I just think that they keep their prices low.
1: Yep.
2: They've got lots of different things there. They do lots during the school holidays as well, which is massive for the parents.
1: Yeah, and they're very, very good role models and mentors, the people out there at these centres that run them for young people too.
2: $6 million they spent
1: out there.
2: Wow.
1: It's got a beautiful timber roof inside, a bit like the stadium's going to have, with our oak. And magnificent. So, well done. There's a lot of money being spent around the place, you know. A lot of community stuff going on.
2: Sue Hickey gets it done, doesn't she?
1: She was Hobart City Council.
2: Yeah.
1: The town went ahead like anything.
2: The pool will be next, won't it?
1: It's being done right now.
2: Is it?
1: Yeah, my word.
0: Getting there.
1: Open for next summer. Good news for Glenorchy. They're going great.
2: I'll start losing weight now. to go back to the outdoor pool.
1: Actually, it looks all right out there today.

0: Saturday Show FM with you two. Beautiful day, and it looks pretty good actually. 18 the top today, and it should be mostly fine. A little bit cloudy, but staying dry. It's just under 11 degrees in the city right now. It's Sarah McIngelo at 14 to 7.
1: Well, I am a big fan of McDonald's.
0: Yes.
1: I'm slowly but surely transferring to Hungry Jack's. I don't know what about my taste buds is happening, but I prefer the old Hungry Jack's cheeseburger over McDonald's. But love a good, you just call it Mac Attack. Dad used to say to us as kids, you know, he'd come home and obviously had a couple of beers at the pub. Now I think back at it and he'd go, do your kids want a Mac Attack? And he'd
0: be like, you would have loved it.
1: Anyway, and I must admit, in my holidays, my recovery, I'd got you know, like milkshakes and pancakes, anything soft,
2: the big chocolate thick shake could be nice on
1: your food. But always junk food linked to obesity and weight. So China has quietly started installing tables with built-in exercise bikes.
0: At McDonald's.
1: So you can sit down and eat your burger while pedalling like you're in the gym.
0: Wow.
1: Apparently.
2: You might as well sit you on a shit house so you can get the lot done.
1: Now, at first, everybody was like, what is going on? These are, you know, that's a bit of a, I don't know, what is it?
2: An oxymoron.
1: Oxymoron. Until people actually realised what they're there for. What they are is they are bikes that aren't there to burn off calories, even though when you look at them, they are. They generate electricity when you ride them and it charges your phone.
0: Oh, wow. Well, that's even better.
2: And it would probably put power back into the system of the restaurant too, don't it?
0: Well, it depends how fast you go.
2: Yeah, it wouldn't be real fast with us in there, Jono. She'd be trickle pace.
1: Yeah, apparently it started as a limited test in a few locations and then it went viral and it now seems like something that they're going to keep. They just love it over there, don't they?
2: Well, they can't really walk far. It's not like they've got beautiful bushwalks like us.
1: No, they don't. They just come up with these sorts of things, don't they? Eat, pedal, charge your phone and repeat, it says.
0: Yeah.
1: Why don't you just ask a friend? Now it's like, hey, you want to go to Macca's and we'll ride.
2: Yeah.
0: I want a Macca's hotel. Well, you can just stay there and eat Macca's all the time.
1: Oh,
2: you can sleep in the big burger room.
0: Yeah.
2: Or the quarter pounder and cheese marriage suite.
1: I think you're onto something there. Yeah. That a themed
0: Mac hotel. Itself.
1: Yeah, like the Big Mac suite would be like for the big people. You know, small fry for the little babies, like, you know.
2: You could have the morbidly obese room.
1: No.
2: Yeah.
1: I meant like adults and children, you twit.
2: Buffet.
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1: Yes.
0: We'll get the latest on this capsized yacht off the coast of New South Wales in the news next. It's 4 to 7.
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0: Good morning. 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
0: Lorraine's the only one for today. For us, anyway. 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
1: It's a pretty tiny drive. Wherever you're travelling around Hobart at the moment, good run inbound on the Tasman. Some slight delays between Hobart and the Tasman Bridge as you're hitting outbound passing Queen's Domain. Otherwise, a good run on the Domain Highway. Slow patch onto the Brooker, and the Brooker experiencing some delays forming through the tunnel. 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That's the latest real-time traffic on 101.7 7HO FM.
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11: Morning, I'm Britt Anglin. Three people have died after their yacht capsized off the New South Wales coast. The tragedy happened near Ballina last night, four other people making it to shore. A search is currently underway for anyone else who may have been aboard. Tasmanian firefighters are launching industrial action next hour, with members of the United Firefighters Union to cease practice building evacuations and the silencing of fire alarms in instances where there is no fire. It's slated to continue for 10 days as the union seeks pay parity with other advanced tradespeople in the state service. Treasurer Erica Betts acknowledging it as a negotiating tool.
12: People take their positions, people posture, people will go on strike. Teachers did it. All resolved now with a ballot where I think overwhelmingly the teachers backed in the deal, so it's part and parcel of the negotiations.
11: State Parliament resumes today as focus narrows onto the state budget due to be handed down later this month. Labor's expected to drill down into the future of TASTAFE after passing a motion last month for the Skills and Training Minister to reveal exactly what's on the chopping block, with the organisation aiming to save $45 million over the next 4 years.
13: The price that Tasmanians are paying for that 13 years of waste from the Liberal government is the cuts that we're seeing right now.
11: Clark MP Ella Haddad there. Looking overseas now, we've had denials from both the US and Iran this morning. Tehran says America's claims that two of its navy's guided missile destroyers made it through the Strait of Hormuz are false, while the US says Iran's claims that one of its vessels was struck by an Iranian missile is fake news. And Britney Spears has been spared jail time after accepting a guilty plea following her March arrest for driving under the influence. The singer was sentenced to 12 months probation and 1 day behind bars, which she'd already served when arrested.
2: At Banjo's, they speak donut with three new exciting flavours, melty salted caramel, zesty lemon poppy and punchy coffee cream. Just $2 with a coffee. Banjo's, making donuts better.
11: In sport, Eagles coach Andrew McWalter is rejecting suggestions his side isn't progressing at the rate he'd been hoping. Following Saturday's loss to the previously winless Tigers and 200 plus defeats already this year.
14: I think that's a bit of an unfair question. We've got 15 new players on our list. We've had an incredible amount of turnover in the last 2 years since I've been at the football club. Almost half of our playing list is new, and there is synergy. It takes time for these guys to play together.
11: Speaking there on AFL 360. In the VFL, a knee complaint from Zach Adams could see him out of action for a number of weeks. Devils teammate Baxter Norton noting his absence will be felt.
15: He obviously plays a massive role for our team as that winger that can drift behind the ball but also drift forward. So we've got plenty of depth, but yeah, we'll definitely miss him.
11: Tasmania's next match is against Werribee on Saturday. And the second round of the NBA playoff series is getting underway this morning, with the Knicks hosting the 76ers and the Timberwolves taking on the Spurs. That is the latest in news and sport. I'm Britt Aylin.
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0: We'll get to 18 degrees today. Should be mostly fine and dry. We've got showers over the next few days, though. 19 degrees tomorrow, 13 on Thursday and 15 on Friday, but looking good again for the weekend. Right now, it's 7 in the Derwent Valley, 6 in the Huon and 10 degrees across Hobart.
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18: Well, you might see some big military vehicles running all around the state in the next couple of weeks. 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
0: All right.
18: Oh, yeah.
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18: With big military boys and girls too.
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18: Pick yourself up a soldier.
19: Oh, hey, I'm still in my cowboy face. 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
18: Oh, sorry.
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0: catch my breath. 7 days show FM Haven with Caitlin Aragon. That's I Run. We've got the $1,000 minute coming up after 7:30, so get ready to win some cash. It's Sarah Mick and Jono at 7:08.
1: Our Defence Force, they're actively recruiting at the moment. Their numbers in the military are down, and they want to get them back up again. And I don't blame them with the way the world's looking at the moment. Now, we've got a great enrolment centre here in Hobart at Anglesey Barracks. There's a career centre up there. If you're ever interested in a job, you can go up there for... But it's not that easy for people in rural areas around Australia. So the military have got themselves a big... great big orange and blue bus with soldiers written all over it, ADF on the side, and it's going to be doing a northern trip this in the next 2 weeks, visiting Devonport, Alverston, Burnie, back to Launceston, Smithton, all that area up there, for kids that can't get into a career centre and have a look for themselves. I think it's a great idea. There's a lot of kids in those areas that probably would like a bit of adventure, you know, go and get on a career in the Defence Forces.
2: Yeah, well... Imagine why not?
1: Yeah. I mean, I've just followed, like, Michaela, who used to be here, and she's been everywhere in the world
2: now. Yeah, she loves it.
0: Well, even Franzac Day when HMAS Ballarat were here, there were a few Tasmanians on board. We spoke to one of them.
1: My word.
0: And, he loves it. Dropping Lauderdale, I think he did.
2: I was going to say, is that the ship where he was like saying like 80% of them were Tasmanian? Or well, there wasn't there a
0: I don't think it was that many.
2: Oh, 80%.
1: No, that was the ferry in Hobart.
2: sorry. City. Got them mixed up.
1: No, and look, I can even remember all those years ago with my brief, you know, gear in the or so in the army, how much he could save.
2: Yeah.
1: Because pay for nothing. Mm. Your uniforms, your accommodation, your food, your dental, everything's done.
2: And then you get a wage on top.
1: And then you get a good wage on top of it. Mm. So, look, I'd encourage any young people out there, if you are a bit, you know, what am I going to do, what am I going to do? There's good trades to be had in the army too. Mechanics, you know, they use all those trades
2: but
1: as well.
2: Isn't there also, like, you can join it part-time? Like, there's a lot of people now
1: army
2: who
1: reserve.
2: Are thinking of, you know... Unfortunately, or fortunately, getting a second job, needing a second job. So, you know, something like that. I remember when we did the Careers Expo down at Rest Point Casino. And I was out talking to the people from the army for ages, and I was just talking to a lady, and she was just like, I do it part-time.
0: Yeah.
2: On top of my other job, I'm a mum as well, but, you know, but I just love it.
1: Army Reserves.
2: Yeah.
1: And it's tax-free money, Army Reserves. You get paid tax-free. Mm. So, I hadn't even thought about that. But if you are even interested in part-time, it's good fun.
0: Mm. And then the skills that you have, they're so transferable to normal life
2: Absolutely.
0: Once you leave it. So.
1: Exactly.
0: Yeah.
1: Anyone can learn how to drive a tank.
2: I'm going to give it a go.
1: You're sure you ought to try
2: Army Reserve?
1: Although you haven't got time, mate. You got Jack Jumpers, you got Marley, and you got him.
2: Still would like to learn how to drive a tank.
0: That'd be nice.
2: Wouldn't that be?
1: Find yourself a tankie.
2: Put that on your Hinge profile. Tank driver.
0: Wants it now.

0: Ryan Adams, Run to You, an awesome 80s flashback at 7AHRFM. With Sarah, Mick and Jono for breakfast. We're getting 18 degrees today and should be mostly fine. 10 at the moment, but feels more like 7 in the city. It's almost quarter past 7.
1: Well, I think with everybody sort of struggling with, you know, cost of living, you know, I think I heard on the news, I'm not a mortgage owner, so I don't know, but the interest rate rises.
2: Yeah, no,
1: a lot of people that are in my circle obviously are in that.
2: Well, Jono's one.
1: Everyone
2: he's
1: is.
2: He's going to go up again today.
1: And you feel for people, and I obviously through the school holidays there was a lot of chat amongst friends saying, like, what can I do that's not going to cost me an arm and a leg, because I just don't have that extra bit to spend at the moment. But I also, you know, it's great to see some establishments doing what they can to help. And the Kingston Hotel have had children eat for free, I think, on a Monday and a Tuesday for a little while. But they now come out and said that kids are going to be able to eat free every Sunday, all day.
0: Oh, really?
2: Well, the place is going to be packed.
1: And you know, like, it's not... You just think when you go out for dinner with your family, whether it's for a birthday or a celebration or whether it's just to catch up, you know, by the time you do pay for five or six of the kids' meals, like, they're almost as expensive as an adult meal these days. So
2: Terry from Castle Forbes Bay, mate, take your little busload up on Sunday and see how they go.
1: Yeah.
2: Terry's got 11.
1: Terry
2: and his wife got 11 children. Imagine seeing them come in the door.
1: Yeah, can you imagine?
2: Just take them up on your own, Terry, so you only got to buy one meal and feed the lot, mate.
1: Yeah, I'm sure there are terms and conditions applied.
2: Well, that would be a tough one, actually.
1: T's and C's probably do apply, but, you know, I'm sure if... You know, within reason,
2: I think it's a child. It's a fantastic idea and a really good feel-good thing for the community in tough times. That's what I think of it.
1: Well, that's what I mean. And, you know, I remember, you know, back in the day when I would go to town with Nan and you'd go to the Fitzy Cafe and you always got those bowl of chips, but then the frog in the pond was free. You know, the dessert was free.
2: The jelly with the
1: chocolate frog in it.
2: Well, I'm not old. I remember the Coles one.
1: Yeah, see, I don't
2: walk through,
1: that.
2: Slide along the trays. And just
1: I did with the powdered milk.
2: Used to be in where Target is downstairs.
1: Yeah.
2: Fantastic.
1: Powdered milk. Oh, God. And you put so much in to try and, like...
2: Beautiful.
1: But, yeah, I just think that there are places that are trying to help...
0: In these tough times, to be
1: savvy. Like, I mean, you know, you don't necessarily, like, even walking past, I think it was the Bread Cafe down in Kingston yesterday, I was coming out of Coles, you know, they had their end of day sale where they were all cleaning up.
2: Yep.
1: It wasn't open, but there was a little trestle table and everything there was like a quarter of the price.
2: Yeah.
1: So there are ways and means to, hopefully people aren't stressed to their eyeballs today when they're hearing that they've got to find another such amount of money to pay their mortgage, you know, that there are things that we can still do to try and save a buck, which is, you know, find Google places that have got kids eat free or one buy one, get one free, or, you know, go around and find the places that are trying to help you out. But, yeah, I'll be there on Sundays.
0: With all the kids and the nieces.
2: It's a marvellous idea. Really good.
1: Mom, do we have to go there again? Yes.
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0: 101.77 AHRFM with Alex Warren's Fever Dream. 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
12: Good morning. Some teeny delays starting to appear. Montague Bay on the Tasman onto the bridge. Then it's a clear run into Hobart. A good run outbound on the Tasman to the bottom end of the city. Delays are starting to appear on Macquarie and Davey Street, especially as you're approaching Sandy Bay Road. The Brooker in good shape. Delays through Latana. 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That's the latest real-time traffic on 101.7 7HOFM.
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14: Good morning, I'm Britt Anglin, joining you from the Hobart newsroom. There's more pain on the way for mortgage holders today, with the Reserve Bank tipped to hand down a third consecutive rate hike, taking the official cash rate to 4.35%. Canstart Sally Tindall says it will lift monthly mortgage repayments while also making it harder for would-be homeowners.
15: The maximum amount someone can borrow from the bank gets a haircut. So for someone earning the average wage, buying as an individual, you know, a rate hike today would translate into about $12,000 off their maximum borrowing capacity.
14: To State Parliament now, and it's D-Day for the Skills and Training Minister to reveal exactly what will be cut from TASTAFE, with the organisation needing to find $45 million worth of savings over the next 4 years. A motion passed by Labor last month called for all details to be made public, the party accusing the education provider of becoming a casualty of 13 years' worth of waste from the Rockliffe government.
16: We're saying to TAFE, you've got to live within your means, and might I add, TAFE acknowledges that.
14: Treasurer Erica Betts there. Meantime, in the upper house, the race between incumbent member Dean Harris and Kingra Deputy Mayor Claire Glade Wright for the division of Huon remains tight this morning. There's still less than 3% of the vote between the two contenders after telephone, provisional and out-of-division votes were added to the tally yesterday. TEC staff will today continue rechecking first preferences, with those numbers unlikely to see any significant changes until postal votes are counted later in the week. Passengers aboard a ship where three people have died from a suspected hantavirus outbreak will be evacuated by helicopter after the vessel was refused permission to dock in Cape Verde. The MV Hondius is anchored off the African coast and all passengers and crew are being kept in isolation. And Tasmania's own Willy Wonka-inspired chocolate experience is a step closer to fruition, with the Glenorchy City Council giving Cadbury's plans for a $150 million tourism expansion the tick of approval. The project is currently slated for completion at the end of 2028.
13: Visitors might come to Tasmania for the scenery, the mountains, the water, but we locals know the truth. We're here for the bread. Crips, a toast to Tasmania.
14: Turning to sport now, and Gold Coast coach Damien Hardwick says he's stoked with Jamari Ugal-Hagen's return to the AFL. The former number one pick has kicked 5 goals in his 2 games with the Suns. Dimmer telling AFL 360 he's excited to see how he progresses through the year.
17: You know, he's just a terrific redemption story and he's still got a long way to go. We understand that, but we're really excited about what he's brought. And I think he's indebted, not to me, but to the Gold Coast Football Club that's prepared to give him an opportunity. And that's what footy clubs are about.
14: Brisbane says VFL player Kobe Evans is remorseful and has apologised after allegedly using a homophobic slur during the club's weekend clash with Coburg. The case is now in the hands of the AFL's integrity unit. And a blow to Manchester City's EPL title hopes this morning. They've been held to a 3-all draw with Everton and are now 5 points behind ladder leaders Arsenal with just 1 game in hand. That is the latest in news and sport. I'm Britt Aylin.
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0: Should be mostly fine and dry today, 18 degrees atop. We've got showers over the next few days, though. 19 degrees tomorrow, 13 on Thursday and 15 on Friday, but looking okay for the weekend. 7 now in the Derwent Valley, 5 in the Huon and 10 degrees across Hobart.
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2: All right, come on. We're well and truly due for a winner.
0: Yep.
2: 62161017. Get 10 questions right and we'll give you $1,000.
0: It's as simple as that. Yep. Every day we play. The first person through now will get to play. 62161017 is the number. It's 26 to 8. Skater Boy, Avril Lavigne. Oh, Avril. Stephanie Jarvan.

0: 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Sarah Meek and Jono. After 8 o'clock, Sarah's fun facts for you to win a $30 to spend at Botanicals, Richmond Botanicals, after 8 o'clock.
1: My favourite candles.
0: Ooh, very nice. It's 22 to 8 now.
2: 7HO FM's 60 seconds, 10 questions. Let's do it.
0: All right, Nick from Moona, good morning.
3: Morning, Jono. Morning, Nick. Welcome back, Sarah.
1: Thank Howdy, mate. Dolls.
0: Nick fancies himself as a bit of a trivia nut.
1: Oh, does he now?
4: Yeah. Saw Nick the other day.
3: Yes.
4: Osama bin Nick.
1: Osama bin Nick?
3: Yes. Thanks a lot, man.
4: See the beard on him.
3: I do need to go get the beard.
4: You need to have a shave, mate.
0: I saw you the other day as well at a petrol station. And,
4: Yeah.
1: I haven't
0: looking
1: seen
0: very
1: you
0: hairy.
1: For a while.
4: Yeah.
3: You right. saw me, Jono. I didn't see you.
0: Ah, well, yeah. I'm looking at you everywhere.
1: Incognito. Right.
4: 10 questions, Nick. You know the drill.
0: All right.
3: Yep.
0: 60 seconds. Don't forget, some are true or false. Some are specific answers. You can say pass if there's time. We'll go back to it. Good luck, mate. Your 60 seconds starts now.
1: Which TV series features the Stark and Lannister family?
3: Game of Thrones.
1: In the Spice Girls, who was Baby Spice?
3: Emma.
1: When were the most recent Melbourne Commonwealth Games?
3: 2006.
1: Which ocean is Jamaica located in?
3: The Atlantic.
1: What does au revoir mean in French?
3: Goodbye.
1: Which Latino singer calls himself Mr. Worldwide?
4: Ricky Martin.
0: No.
1: How many laps of a 50-metre pool is 500 metres?
3: 10.
1: Is a cucumber a fruit or a vegetable?
3: I think it's technically a fruit.
1: Who played the character Iron Man in the Marvel Cinematic Universe?
3: Harry Connick Jr.
1: What company makes Xperia model of smartphones?
0: Out of time. Six out of 10, mate.
4: Not bad.
0: Now, the ocean Jamaica's located in is the Caribbean. So Caribbean Sea, really, we're talking about. The Latino singer...
3: I was a little confused because she said ocean.
1: Yeah, sorry, technicality there.
0: Latino singer who calls himself Mr. Worldwide, that's Pitbull.
1: Oh, Mr. Worldwide!
4: Pitbull?
1: Yeah.
0: We're looking for Robert Downey Jr. who plays Iron Man in the Marvel Cinematic Universe.
3: And
0: and the last one, the company that makes the Xperia model of smartphone is Sony. There you go, mate.
4: Good on you, Nick.
0: Thanks for playing.
4: See you, mate.
0: Have a good day.
1: See
0: you. All right. $1,000 minute back again tomorrow. 20 to 8 now. Civil Day Show of Fame.

0: The Kid Laroi, 7HRFM. It's Sarah Mick and Jono, 18 the top today, and she'll be mostly fine. 11 degrees right now. It's 17 to 8.
1: Well, I think, not to get too deep, but childhood cancer, I think, is one of those things that you just, I don't know.
2: Unfortunately, it's on the rise.
1: It is on the rise. Terrible. And you just, whenever you hear about these situations, you just want to wrap your arms around the family and them. And I went to an absolute amazing fundraiser on Sunday. We've got a wonderful little boy in Hobart right now. His name is Lockie. He's got cancer of the bile duct.
0: Mm, wow.
2: What?
1: I know. It is such a rare cancer that I'm pretty sure the statistics were something like there's only 2 children a year worldwide diagnosed.
2: So that'd be 1 in millions.
1: So he is in for the fight of his life, and he is doing such an amazing job. Here in Hobart, all of the, you know, the wards here are doing everything they can, the oncology. They've got it to a point now where they can get him to Melbourne, which is where they need to go. They need to go to the Royal Melbourne's Children's Hospital and keep fighting. Mm. Anyway, so he's 9.
2: One of the best hospitals in the world he's going to. Mm. It's incredible.
1: He's 9, and it's one of my best friend's son's best mates. And right. So it's very close to home, and you just, when you're watching also, you're like a little boy that you've grown up with, just trying to comprehend what his mate's going through. Anyway, he's a sports nut and he loves it. But the fundraiser that the community put on Sunday was incredible. It was down here at Hobart Dance Academy in Warwick Street, and they had like a fair up the top of the dance school, which is where this Build-A-Bear was. You could go and pick a stick. It was like its own little carnival. Then downstairs they had a glow-in-the-dark disco. They also had soccer club. I don't know exactly which one it was, but they did it. They had the Devils, and they did a handball competition. Mm-hmm. And all the money went to the family because he's got two siblings and his mum and dad. And I just, looking around the room, there were people there that had no idea who he was.
2: Yeah.
1: Honestly, they didn't. They just want to help.
2: Tasmania has always been known for a two-headed kappa. The best in the country.
1: To rally around him. And I sat down and spoke to him for a little while and just sort of said, I'll do what I can with the people that I know to help, just to pep him up. Like Will Magnay went in to the hospital and sat with him for a little while. He's Geelong crazy. He's had some great video messages from some superstars, but it's just local people.
2: Fantastic.
1: Too,
2: yeah.
1: That love him. So well done to everyone.
2: Yep, fantastic.
1: I know that it's absolutely heartbreaking, but we are all thinking of Lockie and his family, and not only him and his family, but there are plenty of other people in Hobart right now in Tasmania who are going through
2: children
1: cancer.
2: Children are very resilient, so good on you, mate. Come on.
1: Yeah, keep going,
2: you can do it, son.
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0: HOFM, that's Kato featuring John with Turn the Lights Off. It's Sarah, Mick and Jono. Hurry in for tax time savings on printers and computers at Harvey Norman. All right, we've got the news up next. And we'll open up today's birthday book and we'll get into Sarah's fun facts today.
1: Ooh, don't I have some great ones for you?
0: I'm sure you've accrued tonsils. A few.
1: yeah, fun facts about getting your tonsils out. No, I won't do that because I did hear yesterday my explanation of my tonsils turned somebody off.
0: No kidding, really?
1: And I was like, really?
0: No tonsils on the fun facts today,
2: no.
0: But your chance to win $30 to spend at Richmond Botanicals at Salamanca Market. Coming up, 7HOFM.
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2: Delays really kicking in for your drive into Hobart, especially on the Tasman, seeing delays from Mornington over the Tasman Bridge into the bottom end of Hobart. Clears up once you're on Davis Street, however, and the Brooker really slow inbound now through Rosetta, Montrose, Derwent Park and Lutana. Love how you live in the 7-seat Isuzu MUX SUV. 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That's the latest real-time traffic on 101.7 7HO FM.
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12: In the Hobart newsroom, good morning. I'm Britt Aylin. The Tasmanian government says it's working with the Firefighters Union in good faith as fireys commence industrial action this hour. Over the next 10 days, they won't be running practice building evacuations or silencing fire alarms in instances where there is no fire. UFU State Secretary Lee Hills says it's because Tasmanian firefighters are paid thousands of dollars less than any other trade-qualified employee in the Tasmanian State Service and are some of the lowest-paid fireys in Australia. The upcoming state budget's expected to be the focus when members of the Tasmanian lower house return to Parliament this morning. With Labor scrutinising the government's fiscal decisions, including cuts to education and public sector jobs, Treasurer Erica Betts is calling on the opposition to outline what its plans would be to repair the budget.
13: Have they offered one solution to what they called the need for budget repair? Not one since that state election.
12: Meantime, the count continues for the upper house seat of Huon, with the Tasmanian Electoral Commission working to recheck first preferences. Telephone, provisional and out-of-division votes were added to the tally yesterday, but the margin between independents Dean Harris and Claire Glade Wright remains tight. There's less than 3% of the votes separating the two, with political experts predicting the outcome won't be determined until the distribution of preferences. Two marine rescue volunteers are among three people who've died in a boating accident off the northern New South Wales coast overnight. Tragedy struck when their boat capsized while coming to the aid of a stricken yacht near Ballina. Four people are confirmed to have safely made it to shore. And Chinese tech company Huawei has unveiled the world's first smart headlights that can project movies onto a wall in front of your car. They can also spotlight hazards like pedestrians and cyclists and project arrows onto the roadway to tell you where to turn.
3: 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Always follow directions for use.
12: Turning to sport now, and former Essendon champion Matthew Lloyd reckons there's a 50% chance that Brad Scott will be fired this year. He's told AFL 360 the next 6 weeks will dictate the future for the Bombers coach.
14: So if you start losing to Richmond, West Coast and then Carlton the week after, well, he's also going to be a coach under severe pressure. I'd say it'd be a 50-50 right now on Brad Scott and whether he goes around next year.
12: And in the VFL, a knee complaint from Devil Zach Adams could see him out of action for a number of weeks. Teammate Baxter Norton says his absence will be felt.
15: He obviously plays a massive role for our team, as that winger that can drift behind the ball but also drift forward. So we've got plenty of depth, but yeah, we'll definitely miss him.
12: Tasmania's next match is against Werribee on Saturday. And that is the latest in news and sport. I'm Britt Aylin.
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0: Well, mostly fine and dry. 18 the top today. We've got showers over the next few days, though. 19 degrees tomorrow, 13 on Thursday, 15 on Friday. Right now, 7 in the Derwent Valley, 6 in the Huon, 12 on the Eastern Shore, and we got 11 in the city.
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20: Celebrity birthdays. Chris Brown.
0: Sarah's favourite, or one of them.
20: 36 doll. Adele.
1: Yeah! I love her too.
20: Oh, yeah, she's beautiful. 37 years old today. Henry Cavill, who played Superman, of course, is 42 today. Mm. And Aryna Sabalenka is 27, one of the world's top female tennis players.
0: That's right.
20: That's her. Every time she hits the ball.
1: I was just thinking, even when I hear a Chris Brown song, I get like the butterflies.
0: Yeah?
1: Yeah.
0: Does it to you, eh?
1: Really love him.
20: Wasn't he a bit of a violent
1: yeah.
20: song?
1: Yeah. I don't know. And Chris Brown song, I get like the butterflies.
0: Yeah?
1: Yeah.
0: Does it to you, eh?
1: Really love him.
20: Wasn't he a bit of a violent
1: yeah.
20: song?
1: Yeah. I don't know.

0: to you. Hopefully this is the year you buy us a puppy. Hint, hint, nudge, nudge there. Tracy from Chigwell, happy 60th birthday to my beautiful mama and our special nanny, Tracy. We hope you have the best day like you deserve. Love always, Luke, Chloe, Ned and Oliver. Philip from Lutana, happy birthday to the best pop. Hope you have a fantastic day. Love from Ravi and Sanjay. We've got Philip from Lutana, happy birthday, Dad. Wishing you a wonderful day. Love from Sarah and Tanya. Darren from Dun Alley. We've got dearest Murph, living legend of the Sandy Bay Master Rules Football Club, an all-round great guy. Have a fantastic 60th birthday. Lots of love from everyone. Oh, there's my throat.
1: Still playing football at 60.
0: Brian from Glenorchy, happy birthday to our great dad. Love April, Max, Charlotte, special granddad to Ethan. Remy from Sorrel, happy 8th birthday, Remy. Wishing you a special day. Love and kisses, Nan. You can even hear, like, feel those kisses, can't you, from Nan? Leland from Ooze, happy 16th birthday, buddy. We hope you have a great day. Love from Mum, Zeke and Amelia. And our last one is another one for Remy. Happy 8th birthday, Remy. Have the best day. Lots of love, Dad, Mum, and April.
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0: Around the world is going to go for the next couple of weeks. 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
0: All right. Listen carefully because Sarah's going to read out a whole lot of fun facts. We'll ask a question at the end, and whoever gets it right will win that $30.
3: Come on, Dale.
1: How long do you think it takes your brain to decide whether you're attracted to someone or not?
3: Oh, instantly with me.
0: I think about 20 seconds.
1: Yeah, less than a second.
0: Oh, you're kidding.
1: No. Wow. Less than
3: a
1: second.
3: Weird. Yeah, I'm like that dead set.
1: Wow. Yeah, you know.
3: But I'm also the same the other way.
1: What, if you think they're ugly?
3: Well, no, not ugly, just...
1: If you're not attracted.
3: Not attracted. Yeah. Something, whether it be chemical or whatever, I don't know. Some people, you're just not.
1: Isn't that crazy?
3: That can even go for mates, I reckon.
1: It takes less than a second for your brain to decide if a potential partner is attractive or not. True. I think it's great. I think that's very, very true. It's just then whether you are
3: attracted. Yeah,
1: I guess it's just then whether you continue down that path.
0: That doesn't mean you're right for each other.
1: No, exactly. Yeah. So you should swipe left. Jono, how come you're swiping? You're married.
0: Who said anything about swiping?
1: Caffeine.
3: He's married, he swipes himself.
1: Caffeine can actually boost concentration for people with ADHD.
3: See?
1: How do you feel about that?
3: Yeah, good. Give us another cup. I want number six now.
1: Yeah. Apparently.
0: Oh, he's found the horn again.
3: No, it's just for special occasions.
0: Right.
3: Come on, Dale.
1: Can't see.
3: Glad you're back.
1: Hang on, I'm trying to. My eyes aren't focusing. Classical music and heavy metal fans have surprisingly similar personalities, based on a study of 36,000 people across 600 countries, 60 plus countries.
3: Hmm. Yeah, all lunatics.
1: Yeah, isn't that weird? Like to think that they're very odd music genre tastes, but they're quite similar. People who walk faster than average tend to live longer.
0: Faster than average? Okay, yeah, right.
1: Research suggests that cannabis doesn't increase actual creativity, but it does increase how creative you think you are.
0: It sounds about right.
3: I agree with that.
1: Oh, that one tickled my fancy. Bet you're able to sit down on the floor and stand up without using your hands or knees is a significant indicator of longevity.
0: Right.
1: I don't even know if I could sit down and stand back up now, to be honest.
3: Without your knees too, without getting...
1: Without, you know, like, doing those ones. And the next one that I have to leave you all with is sloths poop only once a week.
0: Oh.
1: And it is such a huge amount, they lose one third of their weight.
0: Oh, really?
1: When they go.
3: The way they move, I reckon it'd take them a week to have the shit.
1: That's what I mean. I feel that a sloth and I are very alike.
0: Oh, yeah?
1: Yeah.
0: Sure.
1: Shout out to the other people that struggle to poop.
3: Not want to be a sloth.
0: Today's question. Be quick with this. How long does it take to work out if you're attracted to someone? 62161017. First correct answer wins that $30 to spend at Richmond Botanicals.
3: Come on.
0: At Salamanca Market. They're at stall number 98.
1: And they are the best candles
0: ever. Oh, very nice.
1: Ever.
0: Hello, 7HRFM. Who's this?
4: Nate.
0: Who is
1: Nate?
0: It? Nate?
4: Yep.
3: How are you, Nate?
4: Good, thank you. How are you?
3: Good. How old are you?
4: I'm 11.
0: All right.
3: 11. Righto, what's the answer, Nate?
0: How long does it take to work out if you're attracted to someone, Nate?
4: Less than a second.
0: Less than a second is correct.
1: Less than a second.
3: Have you got a girlfriend, Nate?
4: No.
1: No.
3: Come on, Nate.
1: He's too young to know whether he's attracted to anyone or not.
3: I can tell.
0: Takes a couple of seconds more for you, doesn't it?
3: Well, you've won $30, Nate.
0: To spend at Richmond Botanical, Salamanca Market.
1: And I tell you what, that is the best Mother's Day gift
0: you
1: can go and buy for Mum. So go do it, okay?
3: Mum likes to have breakfast cooked in bed for Mum, Nate.
0: As well.
3: You've got to cook Mum some breakfast.
0: Good luck, mate.
3: All right.
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1: 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Thanks to Parthenon Souvlaki Bar, Moona, North Hobart, Hobart CBD and Kingston opening soon.
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0: 7HRFM with Taylor Swift. Sabrina Carpenter, the life of a showgirl. Tuesday morning with Sarah Mick and Jono. It's 25 past 8 and, yep, right on cue. Traffic is back to doing its normal thing this time of morning now that all the schools have gone back, I guess. Looks like we might have a bit of a crash on the Tasman Bridge as well, heading city-bound, it seems, on the approach to the bridge from the Eastern Shore, so just be aware of that. Traffic back to Mornington as usual on the Tasman at the moment. And the Brooker Highway with those new lights there at Montrose Foreshore Park. That's still trying to work out the timings between the lights and the ribbons. So it's banking up a fair way past Mona there as well. So on the Brooker. Anyway,
1: you've got us right. People.
2: Yeah, exactly.
1: What more would you want?
2: Chill out.
1: Really?
0: Are you still on your drugs? Are you
1: I
0: from
1: think
0: your
1: tonsillitis?
2: Oh, geez, I'm sure. Over here.
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10: We've had a crash on the Tasman Bridge, and that's causing pretty nasty inbound delays, in particular starting from Mornington through to the bridge. Outbound delays start in Dunurn on the southern outlet, continue through the bottom end of Hobart on Macquarie Street and continue through to the bridge. The Brooker Highway is delayed from Berrydale all the way through to Latana inbound. 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
11: Good morning. I'm Britt Anglin, joining you from the Hobart newsroom. Tasmanian firefighters have commenced industrial action this morning, with members of the United Firefighters Union ceasing practice building evacuations and the silencing of fire alarms in instances where there's no fire. It's slated to continue for 10 days as the union seeks pay parity with other advanced tradespersons in the state's service. The state government says it's continuing to negotiate in good faith. It comes as UTAS staff members are preparing to walk off the job today, with members of the National Tertiary Education Union to strike from 11 a.m. The union says the two-hour stop-work meeting across the uni's Hobart campuses is for workers taking a stand against the continued absorption of wage losses, the normalisation of overwork and the ignoring of threats from unregulated AI. State Labor's hit back after accusations from the Treasurer that it hasn't offered a single solution for what budget repair could look like after last year's state election. Erica Betts put out a call for the party to outline its plan, prompting this response from Leader of Opposition Business, Ella Haddad.
12: That's a very funny allegation for the Treasurer to make when he is presiding over the worst set of finances that this state has ever seen.
11: Tasmanian State Parliament returns later this morning. Security has been beefed up at a Darwin courthouse where an accused child killer is due to appear today. 47-year-old Jefferson Lewis is up on three charges, one of which is the murder of Kumanjai Little Baby. We're unable to reveal the other two for legal reasons. And mortgage holders are on edge ahead of the RBA's interest rates decision. Many Tasmanians are struggling as grocery and fuel prices soar, some even forgoing things like car insurance to make ends meet. But Kate Brown from Compare Club says there are other ways to save a few dollars.
13: Look at those big bills, perhaps health insurance. If you've got energy or gas in an unregulated market, there are things you can do today where you can easily save $300, $400, $500 a year.
14: Leslie Vale Landscape and Gravel, for all your gravel and firewood needs.
11: Turning to sport now, and Suns coach Damien Hardwick says there's still plenty of room for improvement for Jamara Ugle-Hagan. The former number one draft pick booted three goals in the win over the Giants at the weekend. Dimmer telling AFL 360 he'll only get better as the season continues.
15: That fitness will come over the next 3 to 4 weeks, and then we think the second part of the year is we think we're really hit his straps. So he's very excited about what the prospect may be, as are we as a footy club, but we've also got to temper our expectations a little bit that he's only two games into a relatively long season.
11: Nathan Buckley's shut down suggestions he'd consider the Carlton coaching job if the Blues were to sack Michael Voss. Buck's very blunt in his response when asked about it on Fox.
16: I haven't even thought about it.
11: Former Collingwood legend is rumoured to be the front-runner to coach the Tasmania Devils when they join the AFL. And Arsenal's firmed as the favourite to win this year's English Premier League title after Manchester City was held to a 3-3 draw at Everton this morning. The Sky Blues lucky to get a point after scoring the equaliser in the 97th minute.
17: It's Doku! Wonderful goal! 3-3!
11: Man City is now 5 points behind the Gunners with just one game in hand. And that is the latest in news and sport. I'm Britt Aylin.
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0: Well, mostly fine and dry. 18 the top today. We've got showers over the next few days though. 19 tomorrow, 13 on Thursday, 15 on Friday. So I guess get some washing done today if you need to. Right now it's 8 degrees in the Derwent Valley, 7 in the Huon, 12 on the Eastern Shore and 11 degrees in the city.
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2: Because it means you've got to go around the world with 15. 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
2: Now, we've had tons of entries, Jono.
0: Yeah. I reckon we should talk to one of them next.
2: Yeah, let's give one of them a random ring.
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0: Yeah, it's around the world flights for two plus $15,000 spending money so you can plan the trip of a lifetime. And boy, have we got some already.
4: Oh, yeah.
0: We just thought we'd give this person a quick call just to see what they want to do and where they want to go. Sounds good.
5: Hello, I wake up with...
4: It doesn't matter. That one's finished.
6: You've tried hard, but that one's over and done with, mate.
0: It's just Peter.
5: It's worth a try, isn't it?
4: Oh, it is worth a try.
6: Yeah.
4: I love that you still wake up with us.
6: Me too.
0: No, we're calling for your around the world competition entry.
5: Oh, excellent.
0: Yeah, we want to know. So, where do you want to go? Bora Bora.
5: Yeah, well, we actually put it up yesterday and I realised Bora Bora is actually very expensive.
4: No. So,
6: it's not too bad. It's not too bad. It's $2,000 return.
5: Oh, that's good.
6: Yeah, no. Oh. Bora Bora, it's South Pacific Island, northwest of Tahiti, French Polynesia, surrounded by sand-fingered little islands, turquoise lagoon, and known for its scuba diving and the bungalows that are just sitting over the water.
4: Yes.
6: Oh, my God. Can I come?
5: Yeah, absolutely. That all sounds great.
4: Give us the background, though. You've sent us a reason as to why you would like this around-the-world holiday. What's happening?
5: This is actually Peter's wife. Like, we wanted to take the girls on a trip for quite a long time. But at the moment, we have two teenage girls, and one is 12 and one is 14.
4: Mm-hmm.
5: And at Christmas, just before Christmas, our daughter came to us and said, like, you know, she alerted us to what was going on with her back. She goes, "Have you seen this, Mum? Like, what's going on?" Like, we looked it up, and it pretty well said straight away that, like, it looked like it's scoliosis. Like, because we're actually just got the girls off to bed, so we're a little bit, like, off to school. Sorry.
0: I was going to say, wrong part of the day.
4: That's okay. So basically she's been diagnosed with severe scoliosis, which is going to need a spinal fusion somewhere down the line. So you're looking to... That's all right. So you're just looking to put a trip together of a lifetime just to make some memories before she's obviously going to have some pretty intense surgery ahead of her.
5: She's having surgery. Yeah, we've seen the surgeon and she's got two curves in her back. So we want to take her on a trip to give her some really good memories because she's going to have a big road ahead of her. Yeah.
6: It'll be fantastic, Bora Bora, where you can all let your hair hang down. It looks like the sort of place you can simply chill out,
4: yeah,
6: you know.
4: Relax.
6: Bit of snorkeling in the lagoon, fish everywhere. All the best with it and really good luck.
0: Yeah, a great suggestion and a great reason.
5: I didn't expect the call back so quickly either.
6: You're in the drawer.
5: Oh, thank you, guys. I should give you back to my husband because I stole the phone and I stole his entry.
6: I'd rather
5: knew what I was doing.
6: It's all right.
4: I think you probably said it better, Dale.
6: Yeah,
4: he was
6: good
4: a bit
6: on you,
4: stuttery
6: Dale.
4: Himself. Have a great day, guys.
5: Thanks so much.
6: See ya.
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0: 977 HRFM with Somber. That's Homewrecker. 12 degrees at the moment in the city, heading for 18 today, and it should be mostly fine. It's Sarah, Mick and Jono at 14 to 9.
1: Well, during the school holidays, Ashley and Noah had a lot of fun. They went, you know, they had a day at the museum and a day here and a day there.
2: Oh, the museum put on a great amount of
1: fantastic
2: stuff.
1: It always is. It's a great place. Even when nothing's on, it's still a great museum. But they went to the Botanical Gardens and Ashley just said, oh, Dad, it was just so beautiful. You don't go there enough to realise and you forget.
0: Yeah, so true.
1: And it's going to get even better. At the moment, works are underway on the new children's garden at the Royal Botanical Gardens. Did you know about this? I didn't till today.
2: No, I was only there the other day.
1: Yeah, no, they're building a massive maze. Just behind the Japanese gardens there.
2: Oh, okay, yeah.
1: It's going to be now the it started. They've planted 400 trees as part of it. It's going to have a proper little alleyways and all, and it's a full size maze for kids that will be open in August next year. So fantastic.
2: You know,
1: if there wasn't a good enough reason to go to the gardens, just go there to lose the kids for an hour in the maze.
2: Well, it's kind of funny that you say that because I did lose.
1: Lost Marley?
2: I lost Marley.
0: In the Botanical Gardens.
1: She'd be so easy to lose.
2: So this is where, you know how kids these days, as they get older, depending on your parenting, but they'll have like those little smart watches which have a GPS tracker and then they can call or text mum and dad. Like it all is, you know, it's not like a normal smart watch, but it's ones that you can put a... And I've been umming and ahhing about letting Marley have one. Until the other day when it was fine. There was three of them and they were playing hide and seek, but it just got to a point where one was hiding for a little bit too long, my daughter.
1: She'd be so easy to
2: Well, it was, but she had these bright purple braids in that I did for her and it got to a point where, you know, when you're walking around the gardens and you're like, have you seen a girl with purple hair?
3: Oh, no.
2: Marley. And I ran into Alison Costello, which is our old...
3: Brent Costello's wife.
2: And she said, she's over there hiding. I said, Marley, why didn't you let us know? And she was like, oh, it's just, I don't know. And I thought, oh, my God. But that place is so big.
1: Yeah, it's massive.
2: It's actually... really big.
1: Oh, yeah, no. And the maze is going to be unbelievably good. They're also planning a new family gathering space near the maze.
2: Yeah, good.
1: With improvements, refurbishment of the food garden. They're going to replace the fuchsia house with a new glass house. Mm. Spending nearly $1 million over there. So good on them.
2: And they've got that beautiful restaurant, Bird in Hand. Yeah. Oh, my God, if you want to go somewhere, it's beautiful.
0: I just hope the hedges don't grow too high. Because I remember last time I went to the maze of Richmond, it was there years ago.
1: You got lost.
2: Still there.
0: We got lost and a few arguments ensued and it wasn't a great day.
2: No.
1: Did you have to be rescued or did you actually find your way out?
0: We eventually found our way out, but I don't think the relationship with my wife was the same ever since.
2: You should have left her there.
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0: Friday show off with Pink and Sarah, Mick and Jono with Mick's Mind Bender coming up after the news next with $50 to spend at Hyperdrive Kart Racing, Merton Vale Circuit in Kingston, where you have to think fast and race faster.
1: I'd like to challenge you.
0: Yeah?
2: Who, me?
1: Yeah.
2: I'd leave you and me dust, mate.
1: Would you?
2: Yes.
1: You got a bit Do you reckon? I reckon I would.
0: Were you there at our work day?
2: No, we weren't down either, but I will be this year.
0: Oh, you two weren't there.
2: No, we're definitely, Greg said
1: sick.
2: We're doing it again too.
1: Surprise, surprise.
0: We had a staff day down there.
1: Yeah.
0: And I enjoyed it immensely.
1: But, did you? No,
2: Jono won
0: I came
2: the day.
0: Very much last.
2: Oh. Who won?
1: You remind me.
0: Probably Dave, I think.
2: Dave?
1: You know what I think
2: Dave
1: of?
2: How to drive.
1: Mario Kart.
0: Yeah.
1: Like...
0: Well, that's the game.
1: You're the
0: isn't
1: mushroom.
0: It?
1: You're Donkey Kong. Yeah. I'm Princess Peach for sure.
0: Of course.
1: But you are so the mushroom.
0: You can call yourself that. I'm going to put it up on the big screen there. Princess Peach.
1: Here she goes.
0: Seventh place.
1: No last.
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10: Good morning, I'm Britt Allen in the Hobart newsroom. State Parliament resumes next hour, with focus turning to the upcoming Tasmanian state budget. Labor's expected to drill down into the future of TasTAFE after passing a motion last month for the Skills and Training Minister to reveal exactly what's on the chopping block, as the organisation aims to save $45 million over the next 4 years.
11: The price that Tasmanians are paying for that 13 years of waste from the Liberal government is the cuts that we're seeing right now.
10: Clark MP Ella Haddad there. Meantime, there's still no indication as to who will win the upper house division of Huon following Saturday's Legislative Council election. After telephone, provisional and out-of-area votes were added to the count yesterday, incumbent member Dean Harris remains less than 3% clear of independent candidate Claire Glade-Wright. Today, TEC staff are continuing their rechecks of first preferences, with postal votes to be counted later in the week. Mortgage holders are bracing for another rate hike today, with the Reserve Bank tipped to take the official cash rate to 4.35%. Canstar's Sally Tyndall says it'll add another $91 to the average monthly repayment on a 600k loan, pushing many households to the brink.
12: It could mean that they cannot clear each and every bill that's coming down the line. If that's you, understand that you're not going to make a monthly repayment and put up your hand for help as soon as possible before you miss that bill. It is critical.
10: Authorities have refused a request for the cruise ship at the centre of a hantavirus outbreak to dock at Cape Verde. The outbreak has claimed 3 lives so far, with passengers and crew to be evacuated by helicopter. And there are calls for a ban on the marketing of fatty foods to Tasmanian students in order to help them make better choices. The Food for Health Alliance argues our kids are bombarded with unhealthy food everywhere they go. The Cancer Council's Abby Smith suggesting Tasmania follow in the footsteps of other jurisdictions.
13: Look around and you'll see fast food outlets being built directly across from schools, billboards right next to schools. Our kids are just inundated.
10: It comes as Australia's largest preventative health conference is being held here in Hobart this week, with more than 400 experts gathering today and tomorrow to share the latest research about various actions to prevent people from getting sick and thereby ease pressure on hospitals and ambulance services.
3: At Banjo's, they speak donut with 3 new exciting flavours, melty salted caramel, zesty lemon poppy and punchy coffee cream. Just $2 with a coffee. Banjo's, making donuts better.
10: In sport, former Essendon champion Matthew Lloyd reckons there's a 50% chance that Brad Scott will be fired this year. He's told AFL 360 the next 6 weeks will dictate the future for the Bombers coach.
14: So if you start losing to Richmond, West Coast and then Carlton the week after, will he's also going to be a coach under severe pressure? I'd say it'd be a 50-50 right now on Brad Scott and whether he goes around next year.
10: And Eagles coach Andrew McQualter is rejecting suggestions his side's not progressing at the rate he'd been hoping, following Saturday's loss to the previously winless Tigers and 200-plus defeats already this year.
15: I think that's a bit of an unfair question. We've got 15 new players on our list. We've had an incredible amount of turnover in the last 2 years since I've been at the football club. Almost half of our playing list is new, and there is synergy. It takes time for these guys to play together.
10: That's the latest in news and sport. I'm Britt Aylin.
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0: Should stay mostly fine and dry today. 18 degrees the top. We've got showers over the next few days, though. 19 tomorrow, 13 on Thursday, then 15 on Friday. Looking good again for the weekend. Right now, 10 in the Derwent Valley, 9 in the Huon. It's 14 on the Eastern Shore, and we've got 13 in the city.
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2: She gone?
0: Oh, talking to somebody probably.
2: Oh, yep. All right, an oldie.
0: All right.
2: But a goodie. This is a little bit different one. It's been sent in by Chris Burden. A bat and ball cost $1.10. The bat costs $1 more than the ball. How much is the ball?
0: Oh, this always takes forever for somebody to work out.
2: Well, it shouldn't.
0: It's not obvious.
2: A bat and ball costs $1.10. Now, the bat costs $1 more than the ball. How much is the bat? Come
0: All
2: on,
0: right.
2: It's easy.
0: 6216 1017. There's $50 to spend at Hyperdrive Kart Racing, Merton Vale Circuit in Kingston. If you've got the right answer. Hello, 7HRFM. Who's this?
16: Jimmy.
0: All right, Jimmy. Do you think you know what it is?
16: Well, Yeah, the ball cost 5 cents.
2: Yes, that's
0: five
2: correct.
0: 5 cents. Jimmy, do you want to explain how that works?
16: Oh, the ball costs 5 cents, so the bat's $1 more, so the bat's $1.05.
2: Yeah, that's right, Jimmy.
0: All right, Jimmy's got it.
2: He's
0: well
2: got it.
16: I'll pass it on, Uru.
2: Good on you, mate.
0: Passing it on.
2: Pass it on to the next.
0: All right, let's see if somebody else has worked it out. Hello, yeah, Civil man. HRFM, who's this?
17: Hello, Diana.
2: What do you reckon, Diana?
17: Hello, how are you?
2: Good.
0: What's the answer here?
17: Good. Is it 10 cents?
0: Oh, no. You haven't heard Jimmy, have you? No.
2: No, it's not.
0: It's not 10 cents. Good try, though. Yeah.
2: Sorry, Diana.
17: Anyway.
2: See you, Dale.
0: All right, well, the first person through to tell us that right answer will win it. Hello, Civil HRFM. Who's this?
18: It's Chris.
0: Chris.
1: What do you think it is, Chris?
18: The ball costs 5 cents.
2: Yes, exactly, Chris. Good on you, mate.
0: You've got the $50 to spend at Hyperdrive Card Racing. You can think fast, race faster at Hyperdrive.
2: Yes, exactly, Chris. Good on you, mate.
0: You've got the $50 to spend at Hyperdrive Card Racing. You can think fast, race faster at

0: 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We've got some problems in the city. Selena?
1: So there's an accident on the bridge, city bound. There's quite a few cars involved and there's quite a lengthy delay. The traffic's getting backed up to where you come off to Rosny there now.
0: All right. So it's Tasman Bridge, obviously, we're talking about. City bound, yep, quite a bit of traffic still there on the bridge there. So avoid that if you can. It's almost 9:15.
2: Well, around 50,000 of Australia's doctors have pulled together and they want every child to have a free annual health check under the age of 5. Now, I think this is an absolutely fantastic idea and I think that the federal government ought to fund it. If I, you know, had a little child under 5, I'd certainly like to have a yearly health check to see how everything's going. You've got to remember that, and this is what the doctor's case is too, during these sort of financial crises and when people are really tight and uptight in the family home, mental illness, little niggles, bits and pieces can be overlooked and people, unless they've got bulk billing available to them, are a bit dubious on going to the doctor now. I mean, it cost me $80 the other day just to get a repeat of a script. And I thought, oh, my God. But I just think, what do you think? You've got a, well, you haven't got a child under 5 anymore. But it wouldn't have been bad, would it, if you could, as a parent, go in once a year and have a full physical, a blood test, a blood pressure, check everything.
3: And I've always wondered, because when you have a baby, you're given the blue book or green book, or it depends on what state you're in, and it's a blue book here in Tasmania, and, you know, you're constantly in with the vaccinations, immunisations, all sorts of things, health checks, head, height, everything like that. And I know I had a prem baby, so there was a little bit more of it. But it's funny because I always thought sort of when that ended, it just ended. Yeah. And then it was then it was just you go to the doctor when your child's sick. So I agree, maybe a once a year thing just to make sure everything is, you're not overlooking anything. There's like nothing wrong with having a check.
2: To be truthful, I'd like to see it for the whole of school years because you get to high school and that's where the social media and the mental side of things starts coming into it.
3: Now.
2: Bullying, etc. Little niggles and words get said that are acidic and if you know, people, if children had someone they could talk to about all this, it'd be good once a year.
3: Yeah.
2: And also these doctors are saying that 1 in 4 Australian children now, which are the worst figures ever, are now classed as obese or overweight and they're all about 1 hour less a night sleep than they were years ago. So,
3: good
2: idea as far as I'm concerned. I mean, sometimes too, parents need a stern word from a doctor. Listen, your child is this or needs this, you know?
3: Yeah.
2: So, good thing. Let's hope it comes through.
3: And they go to the dentist. Like, you take them to the dentist to make sure their teeth are good.
2: See, that used to be done at school too, though.
3: Yeah, but wasn't there a doctor at school too?
2: No, there was a school. What there used to be when I was at school was a great
3: caravan.
2: Big caravan that used to go from school, primary school to primary school. Go through your teeth. They'd do your fillings or whatever you needed.
3: I know. It was like the little shop of horrors.
2: Yeah, they weren't actually the most gentlest sickness in those days. But anyway, I remember once went into this Mr. Abercrombie down at Yulman. He had a smoke. He was put it in the ashtray over there and came over. And
3: no!
2: Oh, yeah. It was beautiful
3: smell. Oh, that's
2: He smelled like pipe tobacco most of the time.
0: Yeah. Putting those brown fingers in your mouth.
2: Oh, yeah.
3: There we go.
2: Lounge in the wards at hospitals. Oh, yeah.
0: Oh, well, don't you miss it?
2: No.

0: Warren at 7AHRFM. We are 100% Hobart. It's a two-car crash on the Tasman Bridge. This is heading towards Hobart. So police are asking you to avoid the area or anticipate delays until the scene is cleared. At this stage, no serious injuries have been reported. So let's hope everything's okay.
1: How do you?
0: On the bridge,
1: hell?
0: Anything can happen. We've seen it happen before.
1: Yep.
0: It's Sarah McIntyre. It's 25 past nine.
2: Oh, patience.
0: Yeah.
2: One thing I have 0% of.
1: I'm not real big on it.
2: No patience. I don't know how one learns patience. Mm. I've even caught myself telling my daughter, "You need to learn patience."
1: Yep.
2: Pot calling the kettle black. Yeah. I understand. But it's funny how when you're a parent, you find out what games kids like and what you don't mind joining in on and what you can't join in on. And the one thing I've just definitely put down is I cannot do Lego or anything that's making, because watching Marley struggle to get the bits and all, like then saying, "Oh, I'm just going to put it here," does something with my brain. I'm like, no, it needs to be there. You're not following the instructions. Like, it just,
1: to the point
2: where I'm so anxious and irritated, I walk away. So I'm like, I just know I should not do that anymore. But this beautiful lady, her name is June, and she is 97 years old, and she still dedicates an hour each day to building Lego.
1: With a daughter?
2: Not with her daughter.
1: 79.
2: On her own. She said as a child she always loved doing Lego as a pastime, but she said, "As I got older, I realised that still doing Lego made her stay mentally active, focused and creative."
1: Yes.
2: She has now done the projects like the Lego Titanic.
0: Wow.
2: And the Lego Colosseum, which are...
1: Ooh, the Titanic's a big one.
2: Ridiculous size ones. And if you want to see something like this, if you go into the Lego store here in Hobart, you'll see, and like if I was needed a job, this is the one I would get. They rotate the staff on a big project. It's when you walk in the door, they're always putting something that's really big together.
1: Oh.
2: And as a part of their like staff rotation, I guess, I'm assuming, is that you get to spend some time adding on to it.
0: Job.
2: And I remember seeing, I don't know what they were doing, but it was huge. Like the Titanic.
0: You wouldn't be able to do it. You have no patience.
2: No, mate.
0: You'd be watching all the other staff members. Oh. Just walk away. Hold to it.
2: Yeah, no. I would be like, if my bit falls that I just spent all that time on, I just can't do it.
1: I love
2: doing it, but I need to do it on my own.
1: Legos, is you buy them in the box, $150. Once it's all knocked to bits and put in a Tupperware container on the floor, it's $8 on Marketplace.
2: It is. And unless you're clever, like my niece, who thoroughly enjoys putting it together, she went and with her own pocket money, I think, went and got a glass cabinet, and she, once they were done, she put them in the cabinet.
0: Oh, okay. Yeah.
2: When Marley doesn't do that, she's smashed it. And not only has she smashed it, she adds them all together. Well, so I've got no bloody idea Lego is in the Lego head.
1: It is Lego was originally done for imagination too, though. So I suppose once you've put that together, you pull it to bits and make whatever you like with Lego. That is the beauty of it, really.
2: And that is what my daughter loves doing.
1: Yeah, houses and stuff.
2: A lot of she wants to make her own farm and she wants to make her own thing. But I'm like, but that's come as the Disney World Aurora, you know, magical.
0: That's what you spent all the money on.
2: The Encanto house that I was meant to put together. Oh, no, it's a farm. Oh, you know what? You keep doing that, darling, and Mama will go and put the dishes away. Crash!
3: If you didn't get enough of Ed Sheeran here in Australia, you could follow him around the world like a stalker if you won a round-the-world flight to $15,000.
4: My name is Ed Sheeran.

0: 7HRFM, we are 100% Hobart. Some good news, the crash on the Tasman Bridge has been cleared. Still a lot of traffic though, backed up to Warrane on the Tasman Highway there. So please be patient getting through. 18 the top today and mostly fine. Right now 15 degrees at Sarah Mick and Jono, 20 to 10.
1: Well, there's a group of swimmers every morning on Kingston Beach, lady swimmers. They're called, what are they called? The Sea Hags, they call themselves.
2: Sea Hags!
1: Right. Well, 8 members of the Sea Hags are going to be doing the sleep out on Friday night, which is Hobart City Mission's big event they have every year where people sleep out to just to raise awareness for homelessness and to hopefully raise a bit of money to help. And they're saying that it's close to their heart after the one of them, after a divorce, has gone through a time when she never thought she'd have her own home again. And you start to think, well, look, the price of rent, you know what it's like. It's terrible. You're a week away or a fortnight away from homelessness if you lose your job or something like that.
2: Yeah.
1: So there, 8 of them are going to join in and sleep it rough. They said the cold won't worry us because they're used to swimming in the water every morning. My question is, how the hell do they do that every morning?
2: I can't
1: even imagine on the mornings we're sitting in here in winter when it's freezing out there going into the water and swimming.
2: I know. Mind you, they're the days that the water's warmer.
0: Well,
2: it's right now when it's that weird temperature on the outside that the water...
1: Yeah, well, that's what we used to do when we went to Hastings Caves with the kids. They'd say how cold it was and we don't want to go. So then we wouldn't let them get into the pool in their bathers until they'd walked around it 4 or 5 times.
2: Oh.
1: So they were totally frozen like icy poles. Then they'd get in and have fun for the rest of the day.
2: Yeah,
1: idea. Listen, well done to the Sea Hags, all of you. I don't know about the name you've called yourselves, but anyway.
2: Yes, that is you.
1: Good on you.
2: And not us.
1: They're hoping to raise $300,000 this Friday night, so if anyone does want to get involved, just go to the Hobart City Mission page and sign up.
0: Go the Hags.
1: Go and sleep it rough.
2: Go the Hags.
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